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1: XYZ with Derek Zachary. I am going to visit my girlfriend. She's on a work trip right now. She's been away a ton over the last month, and we try to do a really good job of like trying to find time for each other, but we both have pretty crazy schedules.
2: Right.
1: Mm-hmm. And when she's not traveling, I'm traveling, vice versa. So yeah. I said, you know, let me come out and meet you. She was supposed to be staying in this place beyond the day that I'm coming home on Sunday for work. Mm-hmm. Now she's returning on the same day. She's like, oh, what flight are you on? And I was like, well, I'm on this flight. You should know that I've gotten upgraded.
2: Right.
1: And I am in first class. Now, before anyone hearing this is like, don't be that guy. Give your girlfriend the first seat.
2: No.
1: Or sit in back with her, which I agree with.
2: Be that guy.
1: There's a lot of things at play here. A couple weeks ago, she got upgraded. I didn't because we were on separate reservations.
2: Mm-hmm. Right.
1: And she, in front of the flight attendant and the first class cabin, said, I won't let our fare classes define us. Have fun. I'll see you when we land.
2: Yes.
1: Which, okay. Like, totally kind cool. Of fun, kind of funny. It was fine. What really annoyed me is I sat in the bulkhead, the first row behind first class. So I had a direct diagonal
2: to see her the entire time.
1: And then she switched seats with the guy next to her. So then I'm like, oh, you moved away from me? Like, we could have at least, like, funny. I really don't care that much. It's fine. Right. Like, and I know a lot of flight crews, so I, you know, it's not about the service aspect of it. Right. But when she did that part, and I'm like, oh, we're really just separating ourselves on the airplane.
2: Yeah.
1: So now this is happening. And to her credit, she's like, just keep the first class seat. I'll sit in back for it. Because, by the way, she does way better than I do. She can absolutely book herself a first class seat. The flight's just full.
2: Right.
1: So I was like, you know, why don't I just move my ticket and I'll sit in coach?
2: Because
1: I'll get a flight credit. So, but I said, I'll get a flight credit. I can use that future. I'll sit in back with you. She's like, yeah, but then I'm probably going to get upgraded and you won't. And I paused and I went, yeah, that would, after the month I've had.
2: Right.
1: If I try to do the chivalrous thing and then you get upgraded.
3: Yeah.
2: She's not doing it back for you.
1: It's not about the tit for tat there.
3: Well,
2: just sit there. Just sitting first.
1: Okay. Audrey?
3: What I want to say in my heart is that I think that she should have the first class.
1: What? Okay. I'm willing to hear the argument.
3: I mean, there's no argument other than she's a wonderful woman and I think she deserves it.
1: She flies first all the time. I would agree with you if this is like a reoccurring thing. I'm the one that always has the status. I'm getting upgraded. She regularly flies in first class.
2: She left him the last time
1: she left me the last time. Also,
2: was like, well,
1: this was not a flight.
2: There.
1: This was not a flight that we booked together. I didn't think she was coming home the same day as me. If that was the case, obviously we would have booked on the same reservation and this wouldn't have been a problem.
2: Right.
3: Yeah.
1: But now I'm like,
3: well, here's what I think. Yeah. I think that this is how I feel. Do I know if this is right?
1: Yeah.
3: No. What I think.
1: You're about to say that the women always, you know, get the better seat.
3: Well,
1: which I, to some degree, agree with.
3: But I think that if you show up and she gets upgraded, great. You're both in first class. If she doesn't, I can't switch
1: that late last minute, though. That's the thing.
3: Why?
1: Like, by the time that they start upgrading people, you can't move your seat.
3: No,
2: she's
3: saying
2: just sit where she's sitting and she sits where you are.
1: There's a chance.
2: Yeah.
1: There's a chance. Oh, just give her my
2: first
1: place.
2: Just give her the seat. Yeah. No, don't do that. Don't do that.
3: I'm sorry.
2: Stay where you are.
1: I got a good devil and a bad devil.
2: Stay where you are. No, I'm a neutral devil. I'm not a bad guy.
1: Audrey,
3: I will not judge you. I'm trying to deconstruct things.
1: I genuinely am, in today's day and age where like partnership is completely equal, I still tinge towards chivalrous, like hold the door for the woman, pay the bill when you can, all these things. Had the prior experience been not a thing where she literally in front of people embarrassed me, was like, well, I sit here, and then move further away from me.
3: Right.
2: Hello.
1: This just seems like this is a pretty even trade. And then next time, if I get upgraded, she doesn't, I'll switch it.
3: I don't think that she really cares that much.
1: She doesn't.
2: Yeah.
1: She also just passes out with her headphones on. I can't sleep on planes.
3: Yeah. Right.
2: Like, I don't even think this has to do with chivalry. Yeah. It's just like last time she had first class, this time you have first class.
3: I don't know. Maybe get her like some food.
1: I can send stuff back. That's fine.
2: Exactly. Yeah. There you go.
1: I send stuff back to the peasants all the time.
2: Okay.
1: I'm kidding.
2: Little far.
1: That's why Z with Derek Zachary.
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1: We've heard the rumors. 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

0: appeared the same. 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

0: Right,
1: it was already bad when it was like compare yourself to someone, but when you're also getting served ads to make it worse, and that, by the way, the picture you're comparing yourself was probably face-tuned or used AI to clean themselves up too. Like no one's looking like that. Everyone feels like they have to look like this. We had this conversation yesterday about MySpace coming back, and Audrey, you briefly said, like, well, do you think a new Instagram or a new social media will ever happen? And I'm realizing the more a company realizes if they can rebuild an Instagram and it's just a subscription fee and that's how they make their money, it's a business. I know you need money.
2: Mm-hmm. Right,
1: I would pay for that if I'm not getting ads and my algorithm's not tracking me this way.
0: Sure. Yeah. I do think I stand by that. I do think that we're due for another social media platform, and hopefully somebody figures out a way to make it happen. And it's a little bit more ethical than whatever's happening right now.
2: I mean, keep kids off of off social media. I think people are so afraid of like, oh, I don't want my child to be exposed to things that are on, or like the people that are on these apps. Mm-hmm. And it's like, it's the app itself.
1: Right.
2: Yeah,
1: and the business minds behind
2: it. Right, exactly.
1: A Facebook, our former Facebook policy CEO.
2: Policy director.
1: Thank you. Basically admitting that Facebook not only was serving beauty ads to young teenage girls, but doing so when they deleted their selfies, a.k.a. targeting them when they're at their lowest self-esteem. Crazy.
2: Disgusting.
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2: right,
1: will come to your office or home and clean it for $30 an hour. And I kind of love this.
3: Would you hire a robot to clean for you? San Francisco robotics company is offering a new home cleaning service using humanoid robots. The company says the robots can vacuum, pick things up off the floor, and wipe surfaces. The robots will be available for a rate of $30 per hour.
1: I'm going to be honest. I didn't realize she said the same thing I said right beforehand. But okay, she threw in, they vacuum, they can clean.
4: Yeah, right,
1: I think they can fold laundry even.
4: Yeah.
1: $30 an hour seems pretty reasonable.
4: So that's the point where I was like, I'm on board. Because at first I'm like, yeah, robots taking over. I don't think I'm ready to have a robot in my house.
1: Right.
4: That is a price you can't really beat.
1: If it's coming there temporarily and you're not necessarily home while it's there.
4: When it's dead, you just like watch it go catch the bus.
5: I would love a little pet robot. You guys know how I feel about the robots.
1: Your minds on robots, I feel like, are changing in real time.
5: No, I don't like, I feel like here's the thing. If the goal is to do things that make it easier for people to like live their lives.
1: Oh, like AI?
5: No, not like AI, because I don't think that AI is productive for people to be creative or learn or grow.
1: No, sure, that's a very general statement. I agree with what when you're talking about creative AI.
5: I think AI, period, when you're using ChatGPT or whatever, sorry, no offense. I think it's like ultimately lazy. Like there was just a thing with Hank Green on YouTube. He makes a bunch of science videos and he just admitted to using ChatGPT to write one of his scripts. And he was like, I am going to stop posting as much because it's not.
1: I'm not challenging you on the creative side of it, but if it's a proofreading or if it's checking code or something else,
4: we do this once a week. Anyway, okay. There's a robot that you can get in your home for $30
1: for you.
4: Yes.
1: What's the one chore?
5: The robots are great.
1: What's the chore for you? Like I'm a pretty clean person. I don't really mind cleaning my home.
5: Mm-hmm.
1: It sometimes like if I'm in the mood, it really helps me clear my head.
2: Yeah.
1: But like the biggest thing for me is not doing laundry, it's folding and putting my clothes away.
5: If I had a little robot that could like come into my room and like pick up my little clothes that I throw on the ground and put them in the hamper, like that's all I need.
2: So when you're saying little though,
1: clothes don't make it to the hamper?
5: No.
1: Damn. Audrey.
5: You guys have seen my room. It's a nightmare. I'm 24. Fair. What do you want from
2: fair.
5: Me?
2: Fair. No.
1: Better.
2: Like, but I feel like you want, like, remember those, like, toy robot dogs?
5: Yes!
2: Like, that's
5: I
2: what you, like, you don't want the
5: and
2: humanoid.
5: And I want it to be like,
2: yeah, uh-huh. you
5: and then
2: want,
5: grab all my clothes and, like, put it away. And then they don't need to fold my clothes. They don't need to put, like, I mean, you could, if it could,
2: here's
5: vacuum,
2: where we found out Audrey
5: nice
2: doesn't
5: too.
2: Fold her clothes at all.
5: I do fold my clothes. I just, but not after I wear them once.
2: Sure.
5: I get washed again.
1: Go to the floor.
2: Well, my thing about it is like, if it's a humanoid, at some point I'm going to want to be like, yo, what up, man?
1: You want to hang?
2: I want to start having casual conversation. Like, it'd be cool if it
1: Audrey would
2: clothes.
1: 1000% become friends with her robot.
2: Right.
5: Oh, and 100%. Yeah, it would be my new roommate.
2: And that's the thing is like, maybe it does need at least a Siri attached to it.
1: Right.
2: So like, play me a song or something. I might be asking for too much.
1: What if it could perform for you while it was cleaning?
2: That's where I'm like, okay, I don't need all that.
1: Sing me a song, Jarvis.
2: I don't need all that from Jarvis, all but right. you know. Oh, you having fun today? What was your day like?
1: San Francisco robotics company offering a cleaning humanoid robot that can vacuum, fold clothes, all the things for $30 an hour. I'm in.
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1: The Voice Celebrity Edition, hosted by Kiki Palmer.
2: You know that's why I'm excited.
1: Yeah.
0: Oh, you're a big Kiki fan.
2: I love Kiki Palmer, like, okay. so much. Okay. I think she's just, like, a darling.
1: After, I don't know, 28-something seasons, The Voice is like, hey, we should do a Celebrity Edition. So
0: yeah.
1: They're basically trying to just take over the Masked Singer as well, I guess.
2: I guess. I mean, honestly, it is kind of similar, I guess.

0: But they're doing actors, musicians, influencers, athletes, comedians, and reality TV stars instead of like the your regular like undiscovered whatever.
1: Sure.
0: But the what do they call them? The like they're not judges. The coaches. The coaches.
1: Oh, okay, yeah.
0: Are Joe Jonas, Queen Latifah, Riley Green. Yeah. Joe Jonas, Queen Latifah, and Riley Green.
2: Okay, is there a charity aspect to this?
3: There's
2: because
3: gotta be.
2: I'm somebody who doesn't care about singing competitions. Or
4: yeah, I don't think you need a whole season out of it. I think it would be just like a fun like one-off special.
0: Sure.
4: Yeah, but yeah. To do a full season seems a little gluttonous.
0: Well, my question is like, who? Because no offense to anybody on The Masked Singer. They've had some people on there that I know, but I feel like 98% of the time, I'm like, I have no idea who that person is.
4: Yeah.
2: Sure.
0: You know what I mean? So I'm wondering if it's going to be the same thing here.
4: They'll probably get bigger names.
2: Right.
4: I'm sure because I don't think any bigger name wanted to go on The Masked Singer because it was kind of this idea of like, first of all, no one knows that you're doing it. Second of all, like, if you're doing The Masked Singer, you probably don't have a lot going on.
0: Yeah. Well, because I feel like it's like, I think about like Dancing with the Stars. Like, I think that's a tier above
4: Masked Singer.
0: No, that's what I'm saying.
2: Agree.
0: Like, I think Dancing with the Stars is fun because it's people that like kind of are pretty like household names. You know what I mean?
2: Yeah. Mm-hmm.
0: But yeah, so we'll see who's going to be on it. It's going to be next spring.
1: I'm hoping for Whoopi Goldberg.
4: That would be Sister Act.
2: Yeah, that'd be really cool.
4: Oh, happy day.
2: Thank you, Eric. Okay, too much. Too far. It's your XYZ ENT Entertainment Report, all brought to you by Eggland's Best.
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4: He wants my sins away.
2: Stop.
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0: Why would you settle for a cookie-cutter knockoff when you could have the best?
1: Meet Terry Vanderspey, who knows firsthand the difference between a high-quality designer engagement ring and a mass-produced knockoff ring.
0: Oh, yes. You can see it. You can feel it.
1: Terry used to sell knockoff rings when she was a top producer for 12 years at that other jewelry store that tells you not to buy a designer ring.
0: Most of the time when they say that, it's because they can't carry designer rings.
1: But now that she's at Genesis, Terry has access to thousands of handmade exclusive designer rings from all the top names like Tacori, Verizon, Henry Dossi, and others.
0: The styles that we have at Genesis are like 4 to 5 years ahead of what I was selling at the other store.
1: And the quality difference? Terry says now she's selling rings that are made to last.
0: 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Who wouldn't want a better made ring, something that they're going to wear every day for the rest of their life? 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
1: Genesis Diamonds.
0: Oh, I can offer my customers a lot more. 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

I bet. 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I'm a demon lord. 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

0: Uber.
1: Well, it's DoorDash, so that also is confusing.
0: And she goes, and the little chickie at the counter goes, no, we don't have that because our internet's down. And I said, well, what am I supposed to do? She goes, I don't know. Tell your client that you can't have food.
1: They thought you were like a DoorDash driver.
0: I was a DoorDash driver.
1: Yes.
0: And then the manager.
1: The blonde 50 plus woman walking with my dad with dementia. They're just delivering DoorDash around the suburbs.
2: You know what? That is probably more common than you think.
1: Okay.
0: Long story short,
1: my mom's coming.
0: I got a free drink out of it.
1: My mom's coming to the city tonight, and she's like, "Can we schedule some time to go over my Apple Cash?"
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2: Okay, got you. You know, all you have to do is just like hold your card to the phone.
0: I did that, and then I got an email that
1: said, "Next time, I'm sending her your way."
0: We couldn't add your card to Apple Wallet.
1: Mom's hot take.
0: This is confusing.
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0: All the hits. It's 99.7 DJX. All right, that is it for us on XYZ with Eric Zachary. I have to be so serious and so honest. Part of the reason we have to wrap up right now is my dog will not leave me alone. She needs to go out. Sloan is not always in the studio, but she's here today.
1: She's so scary.
0: She's not scary.
2: Here we
1: she's
2: go.
1: So
0: what
1: scary.
0: Has she done today to scare
2: yes.
0: you?
1: Actually, today she's been nice, but usually she, like, anytime I walk up to her, she, yeah. like, she, like,
2: she's the Regina George
1: like,
2: of dogs.
1: She launches at me.
2: She's a mean girl.
0: She just wants to go
1: she
0: out
1: She does
0: right
1: look
0: now.
1: Really cute.
0: You guys are just
1: she's
0: being
1: like
0: mean
1: pawing at your leg,
0: dog.
1: And it's really cute.
2: No,
1: I like Conrad. I like the other one.
0: You like the other one. His name is Conrad.
1: I
0: a
1: just
0: little respect.
1: That. I just said that.
0: That's it for us today on XYZ with Eric Zachary. We will see you tomorrow. Audrey, final thoughts? Anything?
1: Okay. I don't know. I could say something, but I'm not going to.
2: That's not how radio works.
1: Well, I think AI is stupid.
2: Okay,
1: I think
2: go.
1: That
2: yeah,
1: teenagers
2: yeah.
1: should be careful on social media.
0: I agree
1: and
0: with
1: I
0: that.
1: Hope yep, that uh-huh. everybody has a fabulous rest of their evening.
0: There you go.
2: Nice.
0: Jordan?
2: I just want to echo what she said. Keep kids off the internet. AI is weird.
0: You just copied Audrey's homework.
2: Mario Lopez is weird too.
0: Okay. That's it for
1: oh,
0: us.
1: Oh yeah, and Mario Lopez is a freak.
0: We'll see you tomorrow on XYZ. Bye.
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1: 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I mean, I listen to DJX every morning. Me and my son listen to it. And I told him this morning, I was like, I'm going to do it today. We're going to win it.
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3: Well, Matt, in quotes, says, "Hey, guys, talking about feelings isn't really my strong suit, but I really need some advice on how to deal with something that I overheard my wife tell her friends."
1: Okay.
3: First, some backstory. My wife and I have been together almost 10 years, married for 5. Mm-hmm. We're as solid as you can get, or so I thought.
1: Mm.
3: We rarely fight. Our love life is healthy. We go on date nights every other week, send memes to each other daily. Our connection is strong.
1: Yeah.
3: Last week, I had to work late, suggested that she have some friends over. She loved that idea.
1: Yeah.
3: Well, I ended up finishing earlier than I thought, came home, heard all the talking of the ladies in the living room, didn't want to interrupt, slipped in, went to our room unnoticed.
1: Mm-hmm.
3: Everybody was talking pretty loud, though, so I could hear a lot. And my wife's ex-boyfriend came up in conversation.
1: Okay.
3: I heard her telling the group that 4 years into our relationship, she got a call from her ex-boyfriend, who didn't have a job, but promised to take her to see the world. She said that she had a bag packed and was ready to leave, but in the end decided not to and settled for the stability I was giving her.
1: Wow.
3: I didn't know about any of this. She never told me, and she says that apparently she settled for me.
1: Mm.
3: One of her friends asked her if she ever regretted her choice. She said she used to, but not recently. One word that kept revolving in my head now is settled.
1: Yeah.
3: How am I supposed to carry on like I didn't hear that? She's going to be...

0: be the most honest with her girls, right? So if I confront her about what I heard, how can I truly trust her if she tells me she doesn't really feel that way?
1: Yeah.
0: What would you guys do if you were me?
1: I would subtly bring up the word settled in a bunch of different ways. Just drop that word every now and then. I'm going to settle for this pizza today.
0: Oh.
1: And you know, just like sort of.
0: Have you settled on a movie you want to watch tonight?
1: I think that's very healthy to just start
0: just
1: dropping. Passive aggressively, just drop the word settled into everyday normal conversation.
0: To get her to say, hey.
1: Have you settled on where you want to eat tonight?
0: What's up?
1: Have you settled on this fabric softener?
0: Uh-huh.
1: Hmm.
0: Have you settled on me? It's going to erupt there. That's where it's going to be.
1: Yeah, I mean, you're going to have to. Because if you don't say anything to her, it's just going to eat you alive.
0: Yes. And, I mean, I understand, you know, where he's coming from. That hurts. That is
1: sure.
0: He's now rethinking everything.
1: Well, but things
0: are... Did she ever really truly love me?
1: Well,
0: or is it just because I'm a good guy on paper?
1: No, I think she probably had a moment. What did he say? Like, after they were just married, maybe?
0: It was 4 years into the relationship.
1: Okay. So they weren't married yet.
0: No, they weren't married
1: yet. And so it was like, maybe ex-boyfriend came around and was like, I'm going to give you all this stuff.
0: Yeah, let's go see the world, babe. She's like, bad boy, yes. He doesn't have a job. Yes, I'm going to just run and be carefree with this guy. She's ready to go. And then she's like, nope, I need to do the smart thing. Like, maybe her heart was kind of tugging her at first.
1: Yeah.
0: But then her head got her heart back in line, like, hey, that's stupid.
1: She's in line now.
0: Yeah.
1: And so I think you're good. Maybe just bring it up to her and be like, hey, I overheard something that's been weighing on me. Yeah, yeah, exactly. So, because I'm sure she realized when she came, you know, when you came out at some point, you're like, oh, you're here. I didn't know you were here, you know, because
0: maybe
1: it wouldn't have been a secret the rest of the night. You would have. You know, so, you know, you could bring it up to her sooner than later. But have you ever been the settlee? Do you have experience with this?
0: Yeah. If he tells her, just like, he's got to be honest. Like, hey, I came home early. I want to interrupt, but I did. You guys were kind of loud and I heard you say something I need to know, are you truly happy?
1: Yeah. Yeah, and 100% whatever you're doing now, I mean, before you talk to her, she knows something's up. She knows because you probably don't have
0: You've been trying to be normal, but she can tell.
1: I'm sure.
0: Being off.
1: I'm sure she knows something's off.
0: Yeah.
1: So you just need to say it soon rather than later. Take it from experience from me, where sometimes I try to choose the right times to bring stuff up, and it takes a time to figure out the right time to bring stuff up. And like my wife knows, she's like, I knew something was up. You just say it.
0: Yeah.
1: Like I know when you're thinking something and something is off. So
0: Justin and Tony are rolling in early just from the guy's point of view. Get her a backpack and a card saying, you know, like they're ready to just ditch and run.
1: I know. I know what you did.
0: I know what you said. Last
1: 4
0: night.
1: Years into our relationship.
0: Uh-huh.
1: All right, 502-795-1997. This is group therapy.
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10: Of sun and clouds for today with highs back into the mid to upper 80s in most locations. Some isolated showers and thunderstorms that can produce some locally heavy rain are back in our forecast for this afternoon. Then tonight, partly cloudy skies, temperatures falling down into the 60s and the low 70s. From the Wave News Storm Tracking Team, I'm meteorologist Tawana Andrew.
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1: They say the holy water's watered down, and this town's lost its faith. 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
1: So our listener Matt overheard his wife telling some girlfriends she settled for him. It's 99.7 DJX. That's group therapy. And now he's like, well, that doesn't sound good. And
2: no.
1: I'm surprised at how many people are saying, hey, pack your bags. It's time you go. This, like, listener who goes by Turtle says, don't stick around. You've heard all you need. A tip from a fellow settlee.
2: Yeah, and then Chelsea agreed with that. But then Jessica's got a really good point. Safety and stability can feel like settling when you're used to chaos. Mm-hmm. She doesn't regret you. She loves you and her life with you. And Laura Ann says it's kind of the same thing. If you're as solid as you state, be honest. Tell her what you heard. One awkward conversation can save you from hundreds of awkward moments or feelings in the future.
1: Yeah.
2: Might even make you stronger.
1: Yeah.
2: So don't let it fester and build resentments, causing intrusive, insecure thoughts for your relationship that might lead to even bigger unnecessary issues.
1: Yeah. I mean, that's the thing. You've got to talk to her. Otherwise, it's just going to eat you alive, like we said. And the sooner the better, because she knows something is off, because you guys have been together for 10 years.
2: Yes.
1: So she picks up on the unspoken, the subtleties of your demeanor. She knows what's normal and what's not. And I'm sure, as much of a poker face as you think you have, your body language is telling her something different.
2: She's
1: so she knows
2: it.
1: Something is up, and she doesn't know what it is.
2: Yeah, Ginger has a good point. Anyone who tells you that some level of temptation has never entered their lives is lying. Her ex swooped in, promised her a fantasy escapism that contrasted starkly to the predictability of married life. But
1: yeah.
2: In the end, she didn't leave. She didn't cheat. She right. chose you.
3: Right.
2: She chose to stay settled in the life you guys have made. Never overlook that. Do you guys travel? If not, maybe plan a trip. Show her that she chose the right partner without ever calling her out on it.
1: Yeah, that's a good point, where if her ex was promising, hey, let's see the world, why don't you, you know, plan some sort of trip for the future? Maybe not like next weekend, but maybe it's a, hey, when we hit a milestone or something like that, maybe next year or in 2 years, we can plan a trip to some place exotic.
2: And maybe the term settle doesn't necessarily have to be in a negative connotation, because a lot of people say settled down.
1: Right.
2: So she settled down because she wanted to build a life with you.
1: There you go. All right. Well, hey, good luck. Talk.
2: Yeah, Matt. I mean, it's an honest way that you came across this information.
1: Yes, yes.
2: You slipped home. You were trying to be sweet and respectful, not, you know, interrupt girls' night.
1: Right.
2: But they were loud.
1: Yep.
2: So you naturally overheard it. You're not like you were
1: as
2: trying.
1: As girls will be.
2: You weren't trying to overhear or eavesdropping. It just kind of happened that way. So just tell her about it.
1: Yep. All right. Well, hey, good luck. Keep us posted. That is group therapy.
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21: So sun and clouds for today with highs in the 80s. Some isolated showers and thunderstorms are possible this afternoon and evening. Some of these can produce some locally heavy rainfall. We do see a better chance for some of those scattered showers and thunderstorms as we head into your Friday. Outside of that, we'll see a mix of sun and clouds tomorrow and highs in the 80s. From the Wave News Storm Tracking Team, I'm meteorologist Tawana Andrew.
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0: 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Is this normal? So the other day, I am in my car trying to park. I see an open parking spot. And you know, when it's a crowded lot and you see a spot, you hone in on it. Sometimes you get the, and it's like one of those little tiny cars and you didn't notice it from the outside.
1: Sure. Or, it's in there like much farther.
0: Yeah.
1: You didn't see it. Yeah.
0: Or sometimes it's like the shopping cart return and you're like, dang it.
1: Oh,
0: or it's a motorcycle.
1: That was a spot.
0: Yeah, exactly. Yeah. But this time there was a spot and it seemed to be in a sea of cars just open. I'm like, wow. Okay. And the reason is because the people parked really close to the line.
1: Ooh.
0: Didn't need to, but parked really close to the line.
1: It's kind of a bad park job.
0: So I'm like, you know what? If I parked, then my passenger side, I was by myself. So if I parked, my passenger side would be on their driver's side. Does that make sense?
1: Sure.
0: And they're hugging that line.
1: Uh-huh.
0: And I'm like, you know what I'm going to do? I'm going to do it. I'm going to.
1: You're just going to park there anyway?
0: I'm going to pull in and I'm going to make sure I am also then hugging the line. I kind of had to though. But it's almost to teach them a lesson. Does that make sense?
1: Okay.
0: Because
1: but
0: when
1: you
0: they
1: not
0: try to.
1: Concerned that they're just going to ding up your car.
0: That's the risk.
1: They're going to get in it.
0: That's the risk.
1: Some
0: but
1: way,
0: I don't think
1: somehow.
0: I don't think they're even going to be able to get to their door.
1: Oh.
0: To open it. So they're going to have to figure out how to go in through the passenger side.
1: Got
0: or
1: it.
0: The rear or the sunroof or something. I don't know how you go through the sunroof when
1: yeah,
0: it's already
1: I think
0: closed.
1: They're going to do that.
0: Right.
1: Yeah. But they're going to be huffy and puffy thinking they're the victim even though they originally were the bad parker.
0: Yeah, exactly.
1: Forcing you to then sneak in there, wedge yourself in.
0: Right. And I realized why people were avoiding it. They were like, no, I it's too close.
1: Yeah.
0: They're
1: worried about their own car.
0: Right. And sometimes when you have a wild hair like I did, you kind of roll the dice and go, okay, you know what?
1: No.
0: I see your bad parking skills and I raise you one.
1: Yeah. No.
0: So you don't do that.
1: No.
0: Is that it?
1: No.
0: Wait. Okay.
1: No, I like
0: know.
1: My car.
0: Well, I
1: well,
0: know.
1: When
0: and
1: I had one, I would like my car and I would not. Well, and I drove a bigger car. So that I'm not trying to squeeze in like, you know, big guy and some little jeans. I'm not doing that.
0: Yeah. I mean, I have a sedan, so it's not like a huge.
1: You can
0: car.
1: Fit in probably more places than I could.
0: Hmm.
1: Yeah, I'm not doing it. I'm not risking it because I'm worried about them dinging up my car.
0: See, if I don't leave them enough space, then how are they even going to open their driver's door to ding it up?
1: So are you? Oh, okay. You don't think they're going to try?
0: Well, in my head, that's what I'm thinking.
1: Oh, so what are they just going to do? Sit there and wait for you to come back? How is this playing out in your head?
0: I don't.
1: Because Kelly, in everybody else's head, they're doing whatever it takes to get in that car. And if that means ramming your car with their door, it's probably going to cause your car more damage than their door.
0: I'm thinking they're going to have to. My thought process is they're going through the passenger side.
1: Maybe. But you're again, that's too big of a risk to take for me and my comfort zone.
0: Mm.
1: First of all, I'm not even parking there. I'm huffing, I'm mad, and I'm going to find a bigger, wider space where people parked more responsibly.
0: I got some text messages to get to. Annie texts in and says, oh yeah, I'm the most petty ever when it comes to bad parking. If you're on the line, I'm going to squeeze in where I can just to make you feel like a dork. You know what, Annie, you and me.
1: Okay.
0: Kind of the same.
1: Great.
0: Yep.
1: And does that work out well to where you don't get all dinged up?
0: I haven't yet.
1: Mm.
0: Laura from Shelbyville rolls in, says, sounds like you're being petty Betty, Ben, and I love it. Okay.
1: Awesome.
0: Natalie just tweets us the gif of fat guy in a little coat, the
1: yes.
0: Chris Farley meme.
1: Yes.
0: Okay, thank you. Yes,
1: that's exactly what, that's kind of like me with the size of car I was driving.
0: Angela texts in and says, yes, I'm with you, Ben. Worth the risk to teach a parking hogger a lesson.
1: Ah.
0: I've literally had to climb into my car and across the passenger side just to get into my car before.
1: Yep.
0: Yes. You know what? I'll do that every now and then. You know, when you have to, you have to.
1: Yep, all your petty buddies are rolling in. Gene, Angela, yeah, everybody.
0: Yeah. So, listen, I realized there is a chance that this person also had to park in a weird way because of someone else's park job.
1: Right. And don't you want to like kind of explain that? Leave a note like on your car saying, listen, sorry, I only parked this way because this idiot next to me parked that way. And then that was the only thing that I could do.
0: It wasn't me, not the original bad parker.
1: It wasn't me. Exactly. Yes.
0: Yeah, because I know. Because if and when they leave before I do,
1: right,
0: then I look like the jerk.
1: Exactly. They're not going to know the origin story of the parking hoggers. They're not going to know.
0: You know what? And I'm fine. I'm fine being the vigilante slash evil guy.
1: Okay,
0: in this scenario, Shelby says,
1: I'm going to squeeze that. Yeah. That's what she said. I'm going to squeeze that.
0: Yeah.
1: Claudia's like, it depends on the day.
0: Yeah. All right, so it sounds like
1: I'm feeling like choosing violence, then I'll do that.
0: All right, so it sounds like most people are like me. You're a little bit on the conservative side.
1: Of course, I'm going to avoid it because I like having less dings on my car.
0: Yeah, but again, it's a risk that I'll take.
1: Oh, okay.
0: And so far, I've been okay.
1: No, see, listen, I come from the cloth of my dad parking the absolute farthest away that you possibly could to try to avoid anyone parking next to him because he didn't want the door dings. Like his lawn and his cars were like his baby, yeah. Right? So he would go out there every week and hand wash and wax his car.
0: Mm.
1: Okay. Every time that he would come on a road trip and visit us, as soon as he gets here, he's getting a sponge and wiping the bugs off the front of the car. Like that's what he does. So that's where I'm coming from. I'm cut from that cloth. Now I'm not as extreme to where I'm parking in the farthest spot you possibly can to try to be on an island by myself, but I am trying to find the widest spot or park next to cars that are nice, that I feel like those people are also going to be concerned about door dings, so they're not going to give me one. That's
0: all right.
1: My mentality.
0: So what I'm hearing is you're the odd one out and everyone else.
1: Okay.
0: So I'm normal. All right.
1: Okay.
0: Thank you. That's all I needed.
1: All right.
0: And we can move on from this. We don't need to continue to unpack everything.
1: Missy takes it one step further. To someone that parked horribly, I will leave a message telling them.
0: All right. Anyways, there you go.
1: She tells them about it. She leaves a note.
0: It's 99.7 DJX. Thank you for all those.
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1: Look, those chance encounters with someone could happen anywhere. Could be coffee shops, could be while you're working out, but you don't get a name or number when you do. So what do you do?
2: Well, you do a little typey-typey mom's basement, send it off to the internet. We find it and shine a big old spotlight on it.
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2: Craigslist Missed Connection.
1: I'll go first. You, me, and the outlet you claimed.
2: Oh.
1: Man for woman. To the whirlwind of caffeine, sarcasm, and barely contained chaos, a.k.a. you.
2: Wow, that's a big description.
1: Yes, you blew into that coffee shop like a rom-com montage and just had thrown up on your morning.
2: Oh.
1: Hair a little wild. Sunglasses still on indoors.
2: Sure.
1: Gripping your mobile order like it owed you something.
2: Yeah, rough start.
1: I was already at the corner table halfway through booting up my laptop when you spotted what you thought was the last available outlet and made a beeline over to my table like it owed you something.
2: Oh, no.
1: Then came a moment I will replay in my head forever. You looked at me, blinked once like I had offended you simply by existing, and said with a dramatic sigh, "Oh, I guess you need this outlet more than I need a man in my life. Go ahead. Use it."
2: Wow.
1: Ma'am, oh. I was already using it.
2: Yeah.
1: And yet somehow, I thanked you. I think you gaslit me into believing it was yours. And it worked.
2: Oh, wow.
1: You were attractive in that probably left her car running but has no regrets kind of way. There was a wildness about you, like life follows you around with a fire extinguisher and a backup playlist.
2: A backup playlist?
1: By the time I recovered enough to figure out if you were flirting, unraveling, or both, please be both, you were gone.
2: It was probably just the unraveling.
1: Vanished.
2: Yeah.
1: Just a half-sipped iced latte and a lingering sense of confusion in your wake.
2: Yeah.
1: If you're out there.
2: Mm-hmm.
1: And if you're free from your to-do list, exes, or emotional hostages.
2: Probably none of the above.
1: I'd love to meet again. Maybe this time over coffee, not combat, and I'll even let you have the outlet. Sign the guy you let use the outlet that was already mine.
2: Yeah, sorry, no, but in her mind, you are just the jerk that prevented her
1: right.
2: from plugging in. That's
1: from
2: all you are.
1: In,
2: sorry.
1: That was it.
2: Sorry.
1: That was it. Oh, shoot. It's
2: Craigslist Missed Connections. Well, more thievery.
1: Oh.
2: I stole your yoga mat.
1: Oh.
2: And maybe your heart.
1: Okay.
2: Woman for man.
1: Okay.
2: To the devastatingly attractive man whose yoga mat I accidentally, sort of, stole.
1: Oh.
2: I promise I'm not a criminal.
1: Okay.
2: Or at least I wasn't until Tuesday at 6:15 p.m.
1: That's when everything changed.
2: It was my first time at that gym. New class, new people, new me.
1: Okay.
2: I walked in, spotted a yoga mat, leaned up against the wall and thought, wow, how nice. Complimentary mats. What a thoughtful gym. Wrong. Yeah, it turns out that mat wasn't complimentary. It was yours.
1: Oh.
2: And while you were frantically searching for it, probably thinking some fitness bandit was on the loose, I was two rows over doing deep breathing exercises on your property like a total monster.
1: Oh, no. Oh, no.
2: I panicked.
1: No.
2: I mean, how do you even recover from that?
1: Sure.
2: Do I sneak it back mid-warm-up and hope you don't notice?
1: Okay.
2: Do I walk over mid-stretch and hand it back like, sorry, I committed mat theft. Can we still be friends? Or do I accept that I've crossed the line? And this is my villain origin story. Yoga mat marauder, the Lululemon years.
1: The Lululemon years.
2: While I was spiraling and planning my life on the run.
1: Oh.
2: You came over after class, calm and very charming, and casually said, "Hey, I think you accidentally grabbed my mat."
1: Oh, okay.
2: I was so caught off guard, I blurted out, "I sweat on it." Yeah, like, why? Why did I say that? You laughed, bless you.
1: Oh, shoot.
2: You said it was fine. Uh-huh. You winked.
1: Oh.
2: Then, like some fit, forgiving prince, you walked out of my life with a rolled-up mat and half my sanity.
1: Oh, no.
2: And now I'm here, haunted by endorphins. accidental crime.
0: Okay.
2: And the fact they never got your name.
0: Oh, no.
2: If you're out there and if you're still willing to associate with a woman who once committed mat-based larceny, I'd love to buy you a smoothie and awkwardly apologize in person. Namaste. And I'm sorry.
0: Oh, gosh.
2: Accidental mat thief.
0: I sweat on it.
2: That
0: is adorable.
2: That is so cute. That's her opening line.
0: That's her line.
2: Not like, oh, was that yours? I just saw that leaning up against the wall. That's what she thinks of. I sweat on it. Like, when you feel it, it's going to feel moist, and that's me, and I'm sorry.
0: That's me, and I'm sorry. So whether you're looking for that lady who just...
2: Well, you took her outlet.
0: Well, yes.
2: Yes.
0: Yeah. Or you're looking for the guy that has the rolled up yoga mat that now has your sweat on it.
2: You're welcome.
0: It can be one thing, and that is
1: Craigslist missed connection.
2: I have hope for yoga mat girl.
0: We're all hoping.
2: Not for outlet boy.
0: For a yoga mat girl on 99.7 DJX.
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5: 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I need something more reliable. 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I get it. Everything costs more nowadays. And that's exactly why I'm doing my GPA sales event. And no, I'm not talking about grades. I'm talking about helping you get a payment you can afford. Because let's be honest, if the payment doesn't work, nothing else matters. Right now, during my GPA sales event, you could drive a nicer, newer car for just $1 down. Yep, $1. $1. Because nobody should be stuck driving a car they don't trust or making a payment they can't afford. Maybe you got credit challenges. Maybe you've been turned down before. Hey, that's your past. It doesn't have to be your future. So before you give yourself a F, come see me.

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1: This setting the bar story, kind of a bless your heart sort of example.
2: Never stop learning. I'm not going to say that I wasn't guilty of something very similar.
1: Oh, gosh. So, yeah, setting the bar. If you can manage to make it through the day without realizing you have to push the AC button in your car to get the air conditioning to work, then you're doing okay.
2: Or not realize that your vents are just closed. I didn't know.
1: You gotta open the vents. Look at that. Wow, it works.
2: I just push it to the side. I didn't know.
1: At least it wasn't as expensive
2: a
1: fix.
2: That was the cheapest fix ever.
1: I was going to say.
2: $0.
1: You gotta love that.
2: Yep.
1: Well, you and Haley should hang out and have a drink sometime because she's 25 and you should never stop learning.
3: Yes, I did bring my car into the dealership yesterday and I said, my air conditioner is not working. He said, let me come take a look. So he gets in my car, he presses some things and he said, listen, I know it's not a hot day and all, but this thing is blasting cold air at me. I said, there's no way.
2: There's no way.
3: I've spent the last 2 weeks sweating. Sweating in my car. Oh. The thing's broken. He said, Did you try pressing the AC button?
1: Did you try pushing the AC button?
2: No.
3: I said, no, I didn't. I didn't know I had to press a button. I just thought I put it on cold. It was going to blow cold air at me. And that's new to me. So I'm 25. Yep. You learn something new every day.
2: Yep.
1: The comments were not kind to her.
2: No, they were not.
1: There was a lot of bless your heart.
2: Yeah.
1: And there was a lot of she is on the road.
2: Yes.
1: comments.
2: Yep. Yep.
4: Oh.
2: But you know what? At least she took it to the mechanic. Where those are the places you can learn those kinds of things.
1: Yeah, and you know what? They might have a funny little chuckle afterwards, but you know what? They're probably going to talk to someone else later in the day that is going to just be just like that.
2: I am fully, fully convinced that the mechanic I went to who just showed me how to simply open my vent some conversations about me afterwards. I bet.
1: Let me show you something cool.
2: I bet.
1: Let me show you something real,
2: like, oh, wow.
1: Real neat.
2: I didn't know that because it does have a very, very hard to see little graphic on it.
1: That reminds me, you're
2: supposed to slide it open.
1: That reminds me.
2: I was like, why isn't there air blowing out of this at all?
1: One time.
2: It's closed.
1: When I called a repairman for our dryer.
2: Yeah.
1: And I was like, my dryer's not drying anymore. It works.
2: Yeah.
1: Like it's spinning the clothes around.
2: That's the worst.
1: But there's no heat.
2: Yeah.
1: And so they come and literally 90 seconds later, he said, it's fixed. And I said,
2: 90 seconds? That is quick.
1: I said, wow, you are talented. What did you do? He said, I turned the gas on to your dryer because at the time I had a gas dryer.
2: Oh, well.
1: And it had been turned off.
2: Turned the gas off?
1: Because there was a pipe back there that someone was working on.
2: Oh, well.
1: And so I was like, oh, okay. He still charged me for the service.
2: How much did that 90 seconds cost you?
1: I was, I think, a $100 visit.
2: Ooh.
1: Yeah. So.
2: Ooh.
1: Anyways, we all have those moments, right?
2: $100 and 90 seconds of work.
1: That's a pretty good rate.
2: That's a pretty good rate.
1: So again, set to the bar. If you can manage to make it through the day without realizing you have to push the AC button in your car to get the air conditioning to work, you're doing okay.
2: You know what? She's probably not the only one.
1: Right.
2: I'm probably not the only one.
1: That's right.
2: What was the little stupid tax you had to pay? What kind of thing did you learn?
1: Yes, we've all
2: Let
1: been
2: us
1: there.
2: Know.
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6: Tricky start here this morning.

0: see some delay. At this point, if you're on the Waterston already, heading east, crossing the 65 interchange, you'll be unaffected entirely. Westbound looks like it just has slowdowns as you're approaching I-65. That may be some onlooker delay. I'm Libby Kay with 502 Traffic.
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1: You know, Kelly and I got married before dating apps really became widely known.
2: When you said it like that, it made it sound like we married each other.
1: Oh, no, we didn't get married.
2: We married separate
1: people. We married separate people, but you're right. Yes. The way I said that, it made it sound like Kelly and I got married.
2: Yeah. It's 99. They're like, what? Wait a second, what?
1: Right. It's 99.7 DJX. So now there are so many different apps, dating apps, right? And sure. Last week, we told you about the one called Single Riders, which is for adults who can't get enough of Disney World. And it's, you know, for Disney aficionados to find love amongst Disney World. So I've decided maybe we should do a little game here, all right?
2: Okay.
1: What I'm going to do is mix real dating services with ones that are fake. You have to determine whether it's real or fake.
2: Oh, this is going to be so difficult.
1: All right, ready?
2: Okay.
1: All right. Luxy is a dating site for the 1%. Aimed at millionaires, celebrities, and models, it's Tinder minus the poor people. Luxy.
2: That sounds real, because I don't know if you'd come up with that name.
1: Are you saying it's real because I'm not that smart?
2: Maybe. I don't know if you're that creative. Thank you.
1: You got it. All right.
2: Instincts on point.
1: All right. Real or fake? 50 Shades of Freckles.
2: That's fake.
1: Let me describe it.
2: Okay, sorry.
1: It's a dating site for single gingers. All activities indoors include the crowd favorite Connect the Freckles.
2: I feel as though you made that up, but if it were real and back in your single days, you probably would have tried it.
1: Yeah, you said fake, right?
2: Yeah.
1: Yeah. All right.
2: I like it, though. It's a great concept.
1: All right. We'll do a couple more here.
2: Okay.
1: Real or fake? Dating site, okay?
2: Uh-huh.
1: HarryPotterPeople.com.
2: Ooh.
1: A place to meet fellow wizard fans.
2: Sure.
1: Have a love spell maybe cast on you.
2: Okay. That could be real.
1: Real?
2: That could be real.
1: Could be.
2: Oh, no!
1: But it's
2: made
1: not.
2: That one up too?
1: Yeah, I made that
2: oh,
1: one up. Made that
2: good one,
1: up.
2: One
1: made
2: Sparky.
1: One yeah,
2: good
1: thanks.
2: One. Again,
1: thanks.
2: Another one you might have tried.
1: Maybe. I was a fan of the Harry Potter books, yeah.
2: I'd like to show you my wand. I got a magic wand.
1: Okay, last one. Uh-huh. Real or fake? Padded Lovers. Yeah, the premiere of adult baby diaper loving dating site.
2: Yeah, I feel like that's real.
1: Because who doesn't love to be pampered?
2: Uh-huh. That's got to be real. Oh, goodness gracious. How many users are on that one? How many people signed
1: Padded
2: up for that
1: lovers?
2: One? How many people are on that site?
1: I don't know.
2: That
1: I don't
2: is
1: know.
2: Just
1: but if
2: wrong.
1: Listen, we're not kink shaming here. We're just offering up options for people.
2: I might be a little bit.
1: All right. There you go. All right. Here, let's do one more.
2: There's a place for everyone, is what we're saying.
1: Yeah, place for everyone. Actually, you know what? How about we come back and we do it a little bit later? All right.
2: Oh, great.
1: I've got plenty more to get to. Yes,
2: oh, wonderful.
1: Of course. The dating apps and services these days, real or fake, is
2: there's
1: what
2: a niche
1: we've gone through. Yes, a
2: in
1: definite
2: every corner.
1: Niche. Right. On 99.7 DJX.

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1: You know, there are so many different dating apps around. Just last week, we were talking about this one for Disney adults, you know. Mm-hmm. That's called Single Rider. And it's, you know, it's a way that you can enjoy Disney and maybe find love. But I thought I would toss Kelly you some apps or sites that could be real.
2: You had more. You had a big long list. Okay.
1: Yeah. So we'll do another round of real or fake. Dating app edition. 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You've got the honey, we've got the money.
2: That sounds real.
1: Sounds real, but it is not.
2: Oh, missed opportunity.
1: Yep, you could probably make $1 million.
2: Exactly.
1: All right, real or fake, dating app edition. 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
2: Oh, wow. Oh,
1: rated no. 5 pineapples.
2: Of course. Oh, I'll say that's real.
1: Real?
2: How many of these did you make up? Throw me a bone here. Throw me a bone.com.
1: I was going to say.
2: Lovers of dogs.
1: Oh, well, I was thinking something.
2: Stop!
1: Stop. All right. Real or fake? Equestriansingles.com.
2: That's real.
1: Place for horse lovers to meet online.
2: That's real.
1: More than 100,000 horse lovers signed up. You're right. Sure to find a stable relationship.
2: Oh, that's cute. That's cute. I like that's real, right? I feel like I've seen that one. Yes, I've seen that one.
1: Yes, Equestrian Singles. You got it. Mousemingle.com.
2: Mouse Mingle. Oh,
1: real
2: yes.
1: or fake?
2: That's bringing also together, Disney fans,
1: yeah,
2: right?
1: Disney fans, yeah. Pixar fans, Marvel fans.
2: That is also correct.
1: That's correct.
2: Yeah. Why am I so aware of some of these dating sites?
1: I don't know, Kelly.
2: No, I'm not perusing them.
1: Are you sure?
2: I'm not. I promise.
1: All right.
2: I'm not shopping for my plan B. I'm not.
1: Real or fake? Kelly's got a... Maybe a profile on mulletlove.com.
2: Mullet love.
1: For mullet connoisseurs, they're all business up front, but there's a party in the rear. Party in the rear.
2: I feel like you made that up.
1: Oh. I did.
2: You thought you had me on that
1: one. I know. I thought I did. I did.
2: Uh-huh.
1: All right. Couple more. Pickle Me. Pickle Me. A place to meet adventurous seniors who enjoy pickleball, as well as, quote, off-court fun. Real or fake?
2: I want that to be real.
1: I know. I wish it was, too.
2: Dang it.
1: I wish it was, too.
2: Again, a missed opportunity.
1: Missed opportunity.
2: It's available.
1: Yep. All right. We're going through real or fake dating sites. Just a couple more. Beautifulpeople.com. Free.
2: That's real.
1: Free, but you must be voted in or out by the existing members based on your looks.
2: That is real and savage.
1: Yes, you're right.
2: Yeah.
1: Last savage. One. Patch. For people who wear an eye patch and those who love him.
2: Is it for one person?
1: I said love him. It should be them. Them.
2: Oh, okay. I was going to say one guy to find a date.
1: That's
2: he
1: right.
2: created a whole website for it. I'm going to say that is made up.
1: That is made up. Yep, you got it. You did really well this round. You did well.
2: Thank you. Right, you got me a couple of times, but again, I feel like they're opportunities. So
1: yes.
2: If anybody wants to stroll in, grab it up. It's available because Ben just made it up.
1: That's right. Real
2: I
1: or
2: like
1: fake?
2: Pickle me.
1: Yeah, pickle me.
2: A thing.
1: Yeah, that's good. That's good.
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1: 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Don't miss what promises to be the biggest party of the year. Hey, it's Ben Davis. And Raising Cane's and Megan Maroney have done it again. 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
15: A mix of
11: sun and clouds for today with highs in the 80s. Some isolated showers and thunderstorms are possible this afternoon and evening. Some of these can produce some locally heavy rainfall. We do see a better chance for some of those scattered showers and thunderstorms as we head into your Friday. Outside of that, we'll see a mix of sun and clouds tomorrow and highs in the 80s. From the Wave News Storm Tracking Team, I'm meteorologist Tawana Andrew.
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1: Doug says, hey guys, wanted to get your opinion after a friend of mine just said this thing I do every day is kind of weird.
0: Aww.
1: So I have to start my day with a 20-ounce Mountain Dew.
0: Okay.
1: Nothing else gets me going, helps me focus, but my friend kind of shamed me because it's not, quote, healthy.
0: Mm-hmm.
1: You guys get up early. How do you get the energy to face a day? No, Ben, I hate coffee. LOL.
0: Okay.
1: And does anybody else have a weird daily thing they do so I don't feel like a complete freak? Thanks.
0: All right, so Doug's needing to know two things. One, if not Mountain Dew, how do you get yourself ready for the day? And two, what other freak flags can we fly?
1: Yes, I need the weirdness.
0: Okay.
1: I just keep thinking of, like, what is it, Ricky Bobby? Must have drank me about 15 of those Mountain Dews.
0: That's right.
1: That's what immediately popped in my head.
0: Yeah, I mean, you know, from I enjoy a cup of coffee or two in the morning. It's something about the heat and the caffeine that starts it for me. I enjoy that. But if you don't,
1: how many
0: like,
1: do you down before the show though?
0: Is it
1: 2 cups or is it just one?
0: No, I usually fill my big 32-ounce Dunkin' cup travel mug with coffee that I make in the morning.
1: Okay.
0: And I just sip it throughout the show.
1: Okay.
0: So that's usually about all I have. If I need another like sort of pick me up midday, I'll go to we have Alani here at the radio station. I'll grab one of those. Those have like some caffeine in them as well, and they're just
1: they have
0: kind
1: a
0: of
1: lot.
0: They're yeah, right. I know. And so those are always kind of a good pick me up, whatever.
1: Uh-huh.
0: So that might have maybe an energy drink, but you got to be careful what kind of energy drink you get because they could have just as much sugar as your Mountain Dew does. But,
1: exactly. And give you like jitters and all sorts of stuff.
0: Yeah. But anybody else have any weird daily things? I was thinking about this myself, and I guess this is weird only because I feel like I've said it on the show before and you shamed me for it.
1: Okay.
0: But
1: let's do it again.
0: I put my

0: He's fully moved into his. I have my little, well, we have a differing power, a split king power base. So I have my remote control. He's got his. He doesn't use his. I use mine all the time. How is that not the world that everybody lives in, where you just have your side? You have your side.
1: Yeah, but how often do you get into your nightstand? I don't get into it every day.
0: I get into it a lot.
1: Well, so, but every day I do put on my socks and shoes differently. I'll sometimes go sock, shoe, sock, shoe. Sometimes I'll go sock, sock, shoe, shoe. Sometimes I'll do, yeah.
0: Is it a concerted effort, though, to do that different? Like, are you thinking about consciously what you're doing in that order? Or is it just kind of automatic and however it happens, it happens?
1: Yes, however it happens, it happens.
0: Okay, I feel like I might be in that lane, too. Like, yeah. I'm not saying I have to put my right shoe on first and then my left shoe.
1: Yeah,
0: just it's kind of whatever's near.
1: And like I said, I know a lot of people that were like, I have to put on both socks at the same time.
0: Yes,
1: and
0: I then, do that.
1: And, but I'll do sock, shoe. Sometimes it'll be my left. Sometimes it'll be my right. But whatever.
0: That's less psychotic than this not sleeping on the same side of the bed every night.
1: Brooke has a suggestion for Doug and says Diet Mountain Dew all the way. All right.
0: Okay.
1: Haley says a tall glass of ice water is equivalent to a cup of coffee. I will say nay, nay, Haley. Get out of here with that nonsense. You speak lies, and I
0: a
1: will...
0: healthy choice, though. Water is good for you.
1: Is coffee not brewed with water?
0: Okay, it's the other stuff that kind of, you know, is where it's bad, right? Bethany says Celsius energy drink. Oh, it's like 200 milligrams of caffeine, but no sugar, low calorie. All right.
1: Yeah, that's like the Alani that we have.
0: All right.
1: Yeah, it's very similar to that. Yeah, Danny says, I'm a coffee girl, but my best friend drinks Diet Coke every morning. It's all the sugar and caffeine. Yeah. Yeah, you know.
0: So a lot of people rolling in saying, hey, you're not that weird.
1: Yeah.
0: Like a lot of people need like caffeine soda to get you started. Is it the healthiest? Probably not.
1: Yeah. Anybody else want to give us your little weird quirk? 502-795-1997.
0: Let us celebrate you.
1: I want to get to a listener who talks about his bathroom habits and then another one who talks about her shirt. Okay, so we'll get to those on the way.

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1: Doug DM'd us and got shamed for his breakfast Mountain Dew that he has every single morning. And that's his thing. That's like a little odd thing that he didn't think was odd, but until it was brought up to him, and he was like, okay, does anybody else have anything that they do that's a little bit weird? So I don't feel like I'm out on a limb here in Freakville.
2: Uh-huh. He's getting a lot of support.
1: Yeah. Got a message from a listener. She says, I put my shirt over my mouth when I watch TV or I sleep. It's very comforting. Okay. And then Toby says, I get completely naked to poop.
2: Okay. All right. Okay. Is this just at home?
1: Just at home, he says.
2: We have to be in
1: public? No, he says, I don't go in public restrooms. My body is conditioned to know that is not the time for that.
2: Okay.
1: So he just does it at home, but has to get completely naked.
2: All right. Okay. Okay.
1: Oh, shoot. That's funny. Hey, Tiffany.
3: I'm really busy. I have a lot of kids and a husband and a busy life. I stretch every morning in the shower.

0: In the shower.
1: Okay, good. That adds a little element of danger because you don't want to slip.
2: Yes, you have to be very careful.
1: Yes.
2: But it kind of kills two birds with one stone.
1: Yes, you can get some squats out of the way in the shower.
0: Now, Tiffany, I don't want to scare you or anything, but I had a cousin who did the same thing as you, stretched in the shower. She slipped, and the, the little lever that you pull up to get the tub to fill up with water?
1: Uh-huh.
2: Yes.
0: That's on the spout. Well, that went up her butt.
1: No!
0: And she was in pain for a long time.
1: Oh, dang. Oh,
2: I guess
1: no.
2: Maybe one way to fix that would be to turn around and stretch the opposite way.
1: Yeah, just proceed with caution.
0: Yeah.
1: Make sure you got the little rubbery things, the foot grabs on the bottom, maybe. Give yourself some grip.
2: I guess maybe I could drink a Mountain Dew in the shower while I'm
1: there
2: stretching, and that would
1: there
2: be even better.
1: There you go.
0: All right. Well, hey, Tiffany, thank you so much for calling in.
2: Have a good day.
0: All right, you too.
1: You too. Bye.
2: Bye.
0: Emma says, Toby gets completely naked to poop. I get completely naked to do chores.
1: Oh, hey, yo.
0: Mostly because my kitty and puppy's food and water dishes are in the basement, along with the washer, dryer, and shower. So it's laundry, feed them, scoop litter, daily shower.
1: That's multitasking at its finest.
0: Right.
1: That's getting stuff done.
0: That's right.
1: Checking off boxes.
0: That's right. All right.
1: Wow.
0: So at least you can, Doug, have some examples that, you know, it's not necessarily just you who has these freak flags that fly. And I think Mountain Dew in the morning is probably just a minimal thing. Not as crazy as maybe you may seem.
1: Although my tummy hurts thinking about it. I don't know if I could do all that. That is just a lot.
0: Another listener said, I breathe through my nose to the beats of songs or my footsteps. I get lightheaded a lot. It's kind of funny.
1: That is good stuff.
0: That is kind of funny.
1: All right.
0: Okay. All right. Well, hey, feel free to message us if you've got anything you would like to admit. That's fine. 502-795-1997.
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4: Back to school traffic is going to happen. Secondary is full earth this morning. Please be careful for bus stops. Please be careful for school zones as well. Your 65 ramps to the eastbound side of the Waterson still closed down with an early morning crash. It looks as though both sides of I-65 experiencing some extra delays still as a result. Crescent Highway looks heaviest coming north up to the Waterson. Eastbound side of I-64 crossing Highway 150 in Indiana is getting pretty full. It's also getting pretty bright there. I'm Libby Kay with 502. To traffic.
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0: things that I've got. 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
1: What sent you to the principal's office? You know, we're talking school now, and maybe some of you have already gone.
2: Yeah, maybe first week we've already visited. Right,
1: maybe first week.
2: Seen the inside of the principal's office.
1: If you're in the car with your parent, just look over and say, no, not me.
2: Nope, not me.
1: Not me.
2: Not me. Lindsay says I got caught without a belt during my senior year in, like, I don't know, October. And I had the entire year to serve a Saturday detention.
1: For not having a belt?
2: Apparently, Saturday detention for not wearing a belt? A little uniform violation?
1: Oh, was it a uniform violation?
2: I guess. Oh, or some sort of dress code violation. The principal, it was a super couponer. So detention was cutting coupons.
1: Are you kidding me?
2: Again, I had the entire year to get this done. Uh-huh. I was approached by the assistant principal in May telling me that coming Saturday was the last day to serve it. And if I didn't do it, I couldn't walk at graduation.
1: Wow.
2: So that Friday was prom. So, yep. Your girl served detention the morning after prom, cutting coupons in my prom dress. 2001 for the win.
1: Is Saturday detention still a thing?
2: I don't know. They did an entire movie.
1: Well, yeah, AKA The Breakfast Club.
2: The Breakfast Club, which is iconic.
1: But that's from like 40 years ago.
2: Yeah, I don't know. Well, they did in 2001.
1: They did in 2001. They did it in my era, too, which was in the 90s. So... like
2: I don't
1: that.
2: Know if Saturday detention was a thing. Of course, I wouldn't know because I always followed the rules.
1: Except that one.
2: Except for throwing rocks in the first grade.
1: I was going to say first grade.
2: And to stay inside recess. Such
1: a streak.
2: Which is especially painful when you're in the first grade.
1: Jennifer said, detention one time, eighth grade. I kept raising my hand for help in math and the teacher kept ignoring me. And I mumbled under my breath, stupid bee. Oh my God. She said, one of the class clowns said, "Aw, she called you a B word."
2: Oh, dang it. Snitches, good stitches.
1: Jennifer said, but hey, it landed me in breakfast detention, putting out all the chairs with my crush. So a win, I'd say.
2: Oh,
1: so wait,
2: yay.
1: Your crush was also a bad guy, too?
2: Yeah, she's not a bad girl. So maybe. Oh my gosh. That's hysterical. Which, by the way, shame on the teacher. Wow. If you kept needing the help, and then she kept ignoring you. I mean,
1: well, maybe she's just calling on other people, and Jennifer just couldn't see past that in her eighth grade fury. I know the answer too.
2: But the stupid bee.
3: I was gonna say, you mumble that stuff under your breath, man. Oh. You have put on blast.
1: We'll get to one more here, and then we'll do some more.
2: Shayla accidentally set off the fire alarm trying to microwave a Pop-Tart in the teacher's lounge during drama club rehearsal.
1: Okay, so she didn't say it, but Shayla, the reason they have the warning on Pop-Tarts where it says remove from packaging before you heat it up is because of you.
2: Because of you, Shayla. That's why we have that on there.
1: She probably put it in the foil package in the microwave, and it sparked and smoked.
2: Well, in her mind, it's probably like, it's going to get hotter faster if you just keep it in the nice little metal pouch.
1: Oh, it is kind of funny because when you start to microwave something you don't know has metal in it, and then you see it start to spark.
2: The sparks. It's pretty quick.
1: It is pretty quick.
2: The sparks are quick.
1: Yes, it is. All right, we'll take some more of your calls and some more of your stories coming up here. What's saying to the principal's office? I love these. On 99.7 DJX.

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1: All right, what sent you to the principal's office?
2: One from Chelsea. My kindergartner, first week of school, got a call because him being new to urinals thought it would be funny to show his butt to the other boy next to him.
0: Being new to urinals.
2: Yeah, you don't have to pull it all the way down. Yeah. That's his hard time.
0: You know what? Kids will learn. Figure it out. It's part of growing up. Trina said, expelled over dress code.
2: Expelled?
0: Yeah, not just principal's office. Too many buttons on my polo, then missed a belt loop. Had belt on, missed back center loop. They thought I was doing it on purpose. Expelled. I'm 38. My dad still loves to tell that story. Wow. It was Fern Creek High School class in 2002.
2: They did not mess. Expelled as in kicked out of school. Can't come back. She had the belt on and missed a loop. Are you kidding?
0: Tony the Welder said, I had a Miss Jackson in the early 2000s. She got tired of the Outcast references quick.
2: Oh, no. Oh, dang it.
0: After-school detention.
2: How could you not, though?
0: 2 weeks. Sorry, Miss Jackson.
2: Oh, man. You couldn't not, though. You can't not. Right?
0: Yeah. Tammy said, got caught borrowing the school mascot costume to surprise my best friend on her birthday. Aww. Middle of chemistry class.
2: Oh, that's just sweet.
1: That is sweet.
2: Courtney on the text line, I was in the 7th grade at Johnson Traditional Middle School. It was the year 2000. I was sick, so I went to the office to call home. The lady in the office was insisting I was faking that I wasn't sick, and I just wanted to go home. But I really was sick, so I stuck my tongue out at her. You would have thought that I bombed the school the way that they reacted.
0: Oh, wow.
2: I got written up, had to spend an entire school day in detention, and of course had to apologize to the lady in the office. My mom just laughed. See, that's great when the parents are like, this is fine. You know, you don't get mad. We actually, that reminds me, we got an email home because our son got a demerit.
1: Oh, okay. I thought it was going to be about you.

0: Well, yeah, he didn't really get sent to the principal's office, but well, actually, he did have a conversation with the assistant principal because he was walking down the hallway, and this is what it said in the email, making orangutan noises.
1: Oh.
0: Just walking down the hallway going,
1: that's very specific.
0: Yeah,
1: that's
0: exactly.
1: Very specific.
0: Very specific. We had to laugh at that one like that. We're like, all right, buddy, if that's the worst you're doing, then all right. Don't
1: I was
0: going
1: to say, did
0: that's
1: you?
0: That's kind of hysterical.
1: Did you ask him to replicate the noise for you?
0: No, we should have. We should have.
1: But another text from a listener got detention for tooting in class in the fifth grade. It was an accident and embarrassing. Man, on top of that.
0: Oh,
1: when you let one accidentally slip, you think it's going to be silent and it's not. And then all the class points at you and then you get in detention. Then you get sent to the principal's office.
0: It's already bad that you're like the class tutor and then you get.
1: Oh my gosh. Couple more. What sent you to the principal's office? Brooke said, sign myself out for a dental appointment to go with my boyfriend to the mall.
0: Oh, no.
1: Who we run into? My mom.
0: Oh, no.
1: She took us both back to the principal's office for detention.
0: She got turned in by her mom.
1: That's great.
2: That's great, bro.
0: Savage.
2: That's great.
0: Oh, gosh. Mike walked to Dairy Queen for lunch.
1: Mm-hmm.
0: Came back late to one of my favorite classes. Mm-hmm. Teacher was Mr. Strebel. Great guy.
1: Okay.
0: Wasn't there maybe 5 minutes, literally milkshake in my hand. A teacher I had never even seen before said she saw me pull a fire alarm.
1: Oh.
0: Apparently, they had a fire alarm go off while I wasn't there. Mm-hmm. I was like, you didn't see me. Mr. Strebel was like, couldn't be him. He was late for leaving the grounds. He knew me better than that. Yet she still said she saw me. Trust me, I was a handful, but she definitely had the wrong kid. Moral of the story, kids. Had I only gone to McDonald's, I'd still be waiting for the dang ice cream machine to be working and wouldn't have made it to that class. Looking back, I might owe the teens at Fairdale High an apology. I'm definitely the reason they have more strict rules now.
1: Yeah, when it's you. When it's you.
0: I ruined it for everybody.
1: Yeah, sorry, there's closed lunch now.
0: Because of me.
1: Closed lunch, Mike, back in the day.
0: It's my Dairy Queen shake. My bad.
1: Michelle said, I got my sister and myself suspended for 3 days. She said, I wanted to go to a Bon Jovi concert.
0: Wait, why are you not playing Bon Jovi right now? Why are you not playing Living on a Prayer right now?
1: We're getting to it. We're getting to it.
0: Okay.
1: But they wanted to go to, what, Jeff Mall? Because Green Tree Mall, sorry.
0: Oh, Green Tree Mall,
1: yeah,
0: yes.
1: Go to Green Tree Mall to Disc Jockey, which is a place where you buy music, right?
0: I remember that place.
1: Yeah, and the next day apparently got called into the office because it was also senior skip day, and they called my dad, and he didn't know.
0: Oh, wow. Oh, no. So we said send them home. We got grounded, but still got to go to the concert. Yeah, you did.
1: But you had
0: hashtag worth it.
1: But hashtag worth it. You got to see John Bon Jovi.
0: Man, Disc Jockey. That takes you back
1: to
0: Green Tree Mall, does it?
1: Right. That is a ghost of Green Tree Mall, right?
0: Wow.
1: I know, right? I mean,
0: that's
1: like
0: where you go to get the gear.
1: Yeah, I mean, and you know, it was like all those stores like FYE, Disc Jockey. Of course, you know, you can add Ear Ecstasy now to that list.
0: Sure.
1: But
0: and you got to go to Hot Topic for the outfit.
1: Oh my gosh, yeah, for sure. All right, those are good stories. Thank you for that. It's 99.7 DJX.
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11: Plenty of sunshine today and highs in the 80s. A few of us can get a couple of showers and thunderstorms for the afternoon and into this evening. For tomorrow, a better chance for those scattered showers and thunderstorms in our forecast with highs in the mid to upper 80s. We'll keep those rain chances into Saturday. From the Wave News Storm Tracking Team, I'm meteorologist Tawana Andrew.
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8: Swifty Kim rolls in and says, been waiting all week for TBT so I could request this song that's been stuck in my head for days, Larger Than Life. Pretty Please!
13: Good start.
8: All right, like that. Just a bunch of songs you haven't heard. Play back to back to back to back to back. Let's go.

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1: So Vincenzo wants...
0: Why you gotta bring your mama's on?
1: Side to side from Grande. Or something from Joan Jett.
0: Well, we're definitely not doing Joan Jett. So let's just go ahead and give you this, all right? Okay. Let's just go ahead and put that out there.
1: We're going with the Grande.
0: Let's just go ahead and put that out there, all right? Throwback Thursday, DJX.

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1: Dr. Aaron, who historically loves Maroon 5,
0: historically,
1: she is taking a little left turn. She says, my first kiss, 303 and Kesha.
0: I don't remember that one. Listen, Dr. Aaron usually rolls in every week with, one, she's a doctor, so we trust her judgment. Second, usually good requests. I'm skeptical of this, but we'll let go. We'll let the song.
1: Just hit the button.
0: All right, all
1: right.
0: Let's
1: see what happens. A little like this and twist. I remember this one now. Solid.
0: Okay, well.
1: Turn it off.
0: All right.

0: I mean, I was.
1: You gotta let the beat drop.
0: I was skeptical. Sassy. Gotta be honest. I was skeptical.
1: And then the beat drop.
0: All right, Throwback Thursday, 99.7 EJX. Jalen rolls in. Rockstar by Nickelback. Why not? The greatest rock band in the world. Says, because who wouldn't want a new house like an episode of MTV Cribs? And been listening since I was a kid. I'm 27 now. Much love.

0: 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I'm going to reserve judgment.
1: Okay.
0: But yeah. Throwback Thursday, 99.70 JX. Sean rolls in, dang rabbit. What about Party Like a Rockstar? Sticking with the rock star theme.
1: Absolutely, I like that.
0: All right, we'll roll
1: That's
0: with
1: a good
0: this.
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0: Right, Throwback Thursday. 99.7 EJX. Tony the Welder rolls in and is like, hey, what's that song that starts with It's Britney? Let's go with that one. All right, we can do that. Sure.
1: Hey, what's that song?
0: Hey, what's that one song that starts a little sassy? I like the sassy Britney song. I like that one. All you and your welder friends can get together, gather around the radio there in your

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1: We have to give a shout out to Kate and Kelby.
0: Yeah?
1: Kate had their third baby.
0: Oh.
1: A couple weeks ago. So precious. And they sent a family picture and they're just so cute.
0: Oh,
1: all the girls.
0: My God.
1: They're wearing matching outfits and I just can't even stand it. It's so cute. So cute.
0: What it, did she but want a
1: she's
0: song a,
1: she's
0: specifically?
1: A tired mama. She just wants something to perk her up a little bit.
0: All right.
1: Yeah, they're
0: all
1: in
0: right.
1: the, they're
2: Cinderella
1: in the new baby.
2: Cut it up one time.
1: I don't know if this is appropriate.
0: What do you mean?
1: They need to know.
0: Of course it's appropriate.
1: No,
0: are you talking? What are you saying?
1: No.
0: It's Throwback Thursday.
1: Number four is going to be coming soon.

0: to be cut off for 6 weeks, okay? From that, doctor's orders.
1: Oh.
0: Doctor's orders. Need to heal for six weeks? 6 weeks, yes! That's typically what they say.
1: Oh, is that what they say?
0: Yes. I will say, I'm not sure that my sister necessarily listened to that because by her two youngest are exactly 12 months apart.
1: Oh. Mary Jane rolls in. Throwback Thursday at 99.70 JX. Hey, can you play Ludacris Move? Your hair looks great today, Ben.
0: You guys are sassy.
1: Sassy, and I love it.
0: Listen, let's make the edit.
1: I love it.
0: Move B.
1: I love it. Wait.
2: Fergie.

0: Luda maybe coming here soon. I don't know if I'm supposed to say that yet.
1: Well,
0: so
1: okay,
0: so let's just keep that between us. As I was saying it, I was like, maybe I'm not supposed to be saying this yet.
1: I can literally hear the regret trying to take it back as the words were tumbling out of your mouth.
0: Like, maybe. So wait, between us. You heard nothing.
1: Rumor, allegedly.
0: You heard nothing.
1: Allegedly.
0: You heard nothing.
1: Elena needs Chingy Rottner.
0: All right.
1: Why not?
0: Why not? You know what? There's room on the bar for more women.
2: Who's feeling single and sexy?

0: songs you haven't heard. Play back to back to back to back to back.
1: Amy, thank you so much for showing up to the party. Mr. Electric Blue, though, is too new. It needs to be at least 6 years
0: old.
1: Yeah,
0: at least 6 years old. Yeah, shout out to you, though.
1: Yes.
0: You know what? You tried.
1: Yes,
0: tried.
1: You did. We love that you're here.
0: We love the attempt.
1: Yes. But no.
0: It was a swing and a miss,
1: yes,
0: but we understand.
1: No.
0: Brittany rolls in. Cobra Starship. I believe in a thing called love. Do it, please, Brittany. Well, we don't have that one. And I don't think I believe in a thing called love is by Cobra Starship. Unless I'm mistaken, but I'm rarely mistaken.
1: Oh.
0: So we'll do this one, all right?
1: Mr. I'm always back.
0: Throwback there's

0: forgot about this one. This is so good.
1: Yeah.
0: All right. 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
2: Brooke from Bardstown. Good morning, Sunshines. Celebrating my 45th birthday Saturday. Pick me out a song, please.
0: Love all right. B Rad rolls in. How about Sean Paul? So, B Rad, meet Brooke from Bardstown.
2: Oh. Oh, my.
0: Throwback Thursday.

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1: DJX. Yeah, we're all in the bar right now, right?
0: Yes.
1: We're in the club.
0: Yes.
1: We're having a great time.
0: Pouring shots on the bar.
1: Yes. Shots. Half the ones and bop.
0: Oh. Well, that's it.
1: Those sweet, sweet boys.
0: Sweet boys.
1: This is a sharp left turn.
0: They're sweet men now. With their own families.
1: Mm-bop.
0: All right. 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

0: 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All right, I'm gonna take you back real quick. All right.
1: Okay.
0: We got a text from Sarah. Says, got anything by Snoop, like Drop It Like It's Hot? Yes. Let's go ahead and start that right now.
1: Okay.
0: The last text we got from her, though, was several months ago, and it just says, I got pregnant with someone else's baby. So,
1: what?
0: Out of context, this is a wild text exchange.
1: Oh, wow.
0: We love everything.
1: Oh, I'm going to need a follow-up on that.
0: Throwback Thursday.

0: Yeah.
1: Do we have anything?
2: I don't know.
1: Is there anything in the library?
2: No, I don't think we have.
1: Listen, Suzanne's going to come running down here in about 2.2 seconds.
2: We don't have the radio station on in the office, do we?
1: Yeah, we do.
2: No, we don't.
1: Yeah, we do.
2: No, we don't.
1: I think they normally tune in for this segment.
2: Okay. No, I don't think there's anything official.
1: Nothing official?
2: No, nothing official from Bon Jovi.
1: You mean there's unofficial Bon Jovi in the library? What is that?
2: Listen, I gotta get this one on for Todd.
1: Oh, Todd, like, yes.
2: That says I hate my job.
1: This place is terrible. He says, okay,
2: wow.
1: We're not going to say where he works.
2: No.
1: There goes Suzanne.
2: Oh my God, she literally just passed by the radio. Okay, all right, throwback Thursday, 99.7 DJX.

0: love it. Throwback Thursday, 99.7 JX. Shout out Elizabeth having a birthday today.
1: Aww, you look
0: eighth,
1: great.
0: Eighth birthday.
2: Oh,
0: I mean, living
2: great.
0: That life.
2: Yeah.
0: The request rolling. Can you play "Lose Control" by Missy Elliott or "Ain't It Fun" by Paranoid? What "Lose Control" is happening at an 8 year old's birthday party?
2: Which I don't know.
0: Which, by the way, I type in "Lose Control" and this is the first one that comes up.
2: Oh, yeah,
0: but,
2: no,
0: but that's not legal. That's not legal.
2: That's not legal. Can't do that.
0: Little did you know there was another song before Teddy Swims that had the same title, Lose Control, and it was none other than Missy Misdemeanor Elliott.
2: For the 8 year old.
0: For the 8 year old.
2: Yeah.
0: Throwback Thursday.
1: We have a follow up from Sarah, who wanted Snoop Dogg and then said I got pregnant with someone else's baby.
0: I love it.
1: That was from when y'all asked the Petty Waves who broke up with someone.
0: That is great. All right, Throwback Thursday, 99.7 DJX. I love the follow-up on that.
1: By the way, did you see the look Suzanne was giving us?
0: No.
1: Through the window.
0: I try not to look at anybody that looks at us through the window. Like,
1: no eye contact rule.
0: Well, I was going to say, just to set the stage, we have kind of a fishbowl studio, a huge window that looks out onto our lobby area. So if you come in, pick up a prize, you can see inside the DJX studio, et cetera, et cetera, et cetera.
1: I mean, there's a little bit of a wall in the way, but you can see us. You go around the wall. Yeah. And Suzanne was walking by. She's like, what? Why you gotta do me like that, my boys? You know, she is...
0: I know.
1: The... Not just the area's biggest... The planet's biggest Bon Jovi fan.
0: Yeah, there was earlier a request for Bon Jovi from Amy.
1: Amy needed that.
0: Yes. And officially, we don't have that, but it's okay. We're also not gonna play Bad Company, whatever that one was.
1: Oh.
0: We're not going to play Bad Love or something Love Bad Company. I don't know.
1: Oh, and then did we say hi to Damien?
0: Oh, yeah. Damien's a kid.
1: Oh.
0: Yeah.
1: This is a miracle, baby. He's now 6 months old. Damien is Michelle. It's so cute. He's precious. He's precious. He deserved a song, too.
0: Oh, yeah. Alex said, please play Feel Like Making Love by Bad Company. Yeah, no, we're not going to.
1: Oh,
0: but
1: yeah,
0: that was a good song like 50 years ago.
1: Yeah.
0: That's a little too old for us.
1: Oh, also big shout out to Peppy and Mary Jane. I want to give a shout out to all the birthdays. Mine was yesterday. And happy birthday to all the other ones. She's sharing her birthday spotlight. I love that.
0: Yeah, that's great. That's great.
1: I love that.
0: All right. 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Throwback Thursday. 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
4: Unfortunately, serious accident investigation continues to close your I-65 ramps to eastbound side of the Watterson. We had some heavier delays northbound 65 earlier that seems to be easing off. Preston Highway is obviously going to be taking on some additional volume. The bumpier northbound 65 delays are now coming up toward Crittenden Drive through the downtown stretch. At least you have some lanes getting through with the 65 Central Corridor work that continues. Southbound 65, okay, out of Indiana. 2nd Street Bridge, though, packed. I'm Libby Kay with 502 Traffic.
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1: What simple thing did you just learn how to do? Tyrese Maxey. He does work for the Philadelphia 76ers.
2: He works on a basketball team.
1: Yeah, exactly. He plays professional basketball.
2: He's an NBA All-Star.
1: Yeah, he went on Instagram Live for 13 minutes.
2: He was just looking for some advice.
3: I need y'all help, man. I need to feed my dogs. And normally, Chef helps me use the can opener for my dogs.
2: Wait. Pause right there. Chef helps me open the dog food.
1: Yep.
2: He's holding a can opener. That's perplexing him.
1: Yeah, he's holding a can opener, and he's got a can of pure pumpkin.
2: Yes,
1: yeah, because, which is good for dogs.
2: Exactly. Yeah. So trying to help dog's tummy. Yeah. And he's just perplexed right now because normally Chef takes care of this.
3: Tell me what I need to do. Somebody on here, show me how to work this thing.
2: Show me how to work this thing.
1: For 13 minutes.
2: Bless his heart. Like, he tries everything he can think of.
3: You don't know how to use a can? No, I don't. Lock it in like you got a wrench.
1: So he's
2: what
1: reading.
2: What do you mean by that?
1: Yeah,
2: what's
1: I was gonna
2: a
1: say,
2: wrench?
1: He's reading the comments as yes. they're coming, right?
2: Yes.
3: Call your chef. I can't call chef today. Chef's off.
1: Yeah.
2: High five. He's respecting the
1: yes.
2: boundaries.
1: Yes.
2: He's letting
1: people are like, call
2: chef
1: your chef
2: off.
1: Yeah.
2: And he's letting him be off.
3: I just never need to learn how to use a can opener. I lived in the house with my mama, both my grandmothers. What was I using the can opener for?
2: Back the truck up! He had a mama and grandmothers
1: yep.
2: who never showed him how to use a can opener.
1: That
2: little kitchen tool?
1: No.
2: And we're not talking about an electronic one like that.
1: No, this is
2: that
1: just
2: was fancy.
1: Like
2: this is
1: one
2: your,
1: of those little
2: your old-fashioned
1: like
2: hand crank.
1: Crank it
2: yes,
1: with your hand.
2: You snap it there yeah. on the lip yeah. of the can.
1: Yeah.
2: And you twist it all the so it goes all the way around.
1: There is something very satisfying about that for me.
2: Yes. It's the clip.
1: It is.
2: Right?
1: It's
2: hearing that
1: first,
2: that perfect latch.
1: That first penetration of the
2: first
1: the
2: penetration.
1: Of you know what I mean, though, right?
2: Yes.
1: It's when the blade
2: stabs,
1: penetrates the
2: right.
1: can for
2: it
1: the very
2: first
1: time.
2: Puncture.
1: And it makes that little noise.
2: Yes, and then you start cranking and it goes all the way around.
1: Yeah, that's very satisfying for me.
2: I mean, it's just, it's yeah. like it's manual labor. It is.
1: Yeah. So he goes back and forth. I think.
2: Was he successful? I didn't watch the whole 13-minute live stream.
1: At one point, he had the can upside down.
2: Right. Unsuccessful.
1: Yeah.
2: With that method.
1: Right.
2: Bless his heart.
1: So it is pretty funny, the entire video.
2: It's great.
1: It is. But
2: I mean, he was.
1: All he's trying to do is feed his dogs.
2: You know what? I think I'm so glad that he decided to go on Instagram Live to try to get help from his followers.
1: I know.
2: We could
1: That's
2: have
1: great.
2: Probably just. I'm going to look it up. He probably could have just gone to YouTube.
1: Maybe.
2: How
1: but,
2: to
1: but
2: use
1: you know what?
2: A can? Oh, there's it. Yeah,
1: but
2: there it
1: that but that wouldn't have been nearly as entertaining.
2: No. But there are videos. There it is.
1: And
2: there's the first one. It's 19 seconds.
1: And Tyrese is probably thinking content.
2: There's a helpful DIY channel 9 years ago. How to use a can opener? It's a tutorial that's 2 minutes and 39 seconds. It will walk you through the whole thing.
1: By the way, Cindy says, I walked into Target, she texts us, for 20 minutes, and I come back, and what the heck are you all talking about first penetration?
2: She's like, all caps, Ben. Dot, dot, dot.
1: When the blade of the can opener
2: penetrates the can.
1: Yes.
2: Just makes that first
1: makes that
2: puncture.
1: Noise. It's really satisfying.
2: Right? And then it's cutting all the way around.
1: Yes.
2: So it's got to puncture first.
1: All right. So we'll post that up at Ben and Kelly's show for you to take a look at. But I want to know, what simple thing did you just learn how to do?
2: Trina is throwing out a little lifeline to Tyrese, though. Listen, to be fair, these new handheld can openers are a B.
1: It sounds like it's gotten the best of Trina, too.
2: You know what, Trina? I'm going to send you this little DIY tutorial I found on YouTube to help you out, too.
1: Oh, shoot. All right. Coming back with your stories next on 99.7 DJX.

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1: Time to play a fun little game called Tap Out. Let's introduce you to Taylor. Calling it from New Albany. Hi, Taylor.
2: Hi.
1: Hi there. Taylor's got brown hair, is 5'6", drives a Honda, and has been married for 7 years. There
3: Look
1: you go.
3: That.
1: No 7 year itch, right, Taylor?
2: Right.
1: Taylor was saying that she and her husband had to do separate bank accounts because she was sick of him buying things that they didn't need. So, you know what? Sometimes you got to figure those things out and then everything's smooth sailing, right?
3: Exactly.
1: Yeah. Was there an item that took it over the line for you?
2: Oh, no. He's just a car man. So.
1: Oh, okay. Oh.
2: All the car stuff.
1: Gotcha.
3: All the car stuff. Yeah.
1: All right. We're playing Tap Out. Kelly's going to explain how it works.
3: Yeah. So we're going to toss out a subject and then you have to, you know, name things, items in that category and going back and forth until you get a little brain fart, can't come up with anything, and then you have to tap out.
1: Okay. Are you ready, Taylor? It's going to be you and me. All right.
2: Okay.
1: All right. We're going to go back and forth. Kelly, give us the first one.
3: Okay. Are you feeling like your brain is firing on really quick engines this morning?
2: Absolutely not.
1: Yeah.
3: Okay.
1: I'm there with you.
3: This will be great.
1: This will be fantastic.
3: Okay.
1: All right.
3: So this is great for this week. Foods you might find at the state fair.
1: All right, Taylor, it's you.
2: Okay. Corn dog.
1: Ooh, funnel cake.
2: Cotton candy.
1: Donut burger.
3: Ooh.
2: Fried Oreos.
1: Turkey leg.
2: Popcorn.
1: Hamburger.
3: Hmm.
2: Lemon shake-up.
1: Ooh, Dole Whip.
3: Whip. I like that.
2: Fried Twinkies.
1: Fried cream cheese?
3: Twinkies.
1: Oh, I thought you said fried cream cheese.
3: No.
1: Curds. Cheese curds. Cheese curds.
3: I thought you said turds.
2: Pizza.
3: Okay.
1: Pizza. The kettle corn. You said popcorn. I kettle corn.
3: Oh, wow. We're getting in the weeds. Okay.
2: Pretzel.
1: Fried nuts. Candied nuts. I mean, candied nuts.
3: Okay. I was going to say.
2: Churros.
3: Oh, she rolls in at
1: the
3: last
1: fair. Pork sandwich.
2: Ice cream.
1: Have we not said ice cream?
3: No, you haven't. You had some delicious earlers, too.
1: Ribeye. Sandwich.
2: Oh, that's a good one. Chicken tenders and fries.
1: Chicken tenders and fries.
3: I'm pretty sure they probably
1: all right,
3: have those.
1: All right, I'm tapping out. I don't know.
3: Really?
1: I can't.
3: You didn't mention the chicken bacon chocolate chip waffle sandwich we had.
1: Oh, yeah, I forgot about that.
3: How could you not mention the chicken bacon
1: all right, give us another one. Give us another one.
3: Sandwich? Okay.
1: Taylor's doing good.
2: Fried pickles.
1: Fried. Okay, Taylor, we're done.
3: She's like, I got more.
1: Fried pickles.
3: Also, I'm hungry.
1: All right. Give us another one.
3: Okay, most names that are popular. Most popular names.
1: Okay.
2: John.
1: Ben.
2: Andrew.
1: Taylor.
2: It's not a popular name.
3: Oh, he stole your name.
2: Emma.
1: Sophia.
2: Kelly.
1: Isabella.
2: I'm tapping out.
3: Oh my gosh!
1: She's like, I can't come up with names.
3: Family members. That was his strategy.
1: I know.
2: He listed all of his family members, and my family members have names like Temple, Major, Jensen.
3: Oh wow! Yeah. No, you had an unfair advantage there.
1: I know. I was just gonna roll through my
3: disadvantage.
1: All of my family. All right. Are we gonna do one more round?
3: Yeah. Last one.
1: All right.
3: Last one.
1: All right.
3: Places you have been to.
2: Date?
3: Just any places.
1: Oh, places. Okay.
3: Yeah, that's.
1: All right.
3: I feel like that's open to lots of interpretations.
1: Oh, okay,
3: places
1: Taylor.
3: Places you have been.
1: Go. Tap out.
2: School.
1: The bathroom.
3: Oh, wow.
2: The park.
3: Okay.
1: My car.
3: This is probably not.
2: The library.
1: Italy.
3: Okay. That's what I'm. Yes.
1: Well, you didn't specify,
3: I want
1: Kelly.
3: More of that. Well, I'm figuring it out as we go.
2: Okay. Florida.
3: Okay.
1: Ohio.
2: Indiana.
1: Scotland.
3: Okay.
2: Can we just Alabama, Alaska, Arizona?
1: Listen, no! God! I have to do some! Ireland.
2: just name all the 50 states here? Is that what we're doing?
1: Is that where you've been to?
3: You have to have been there.
2: You don't know that.
1: All right, fine, Taylor. That's fine. We can be done with this. We can be done with it. Taylor's throwing
3: She's
1: in.
3: She's calling our
1: She
3: bluff.
1: Is calling
3: She's
1: it.
3: She's like,
1: right.
3: You can't verify it.
1: Right.
3: I'm just going to start naming stuff.
1: Right.
3: I'm glad we did get out of, like, the bathroom and the pool, and we expanded our
1: I went to the Flash Cube building at Hurstbourne and Shelbyville Road. I went to DJX.
3: I went
1: to Starbucks. I went to McDonald's.
3: Hey, we need to make sure that we get a little bit more specific.
1: Yeah, I was going to say, that's on you, Kelly.
3: Okay, my bad.
1: All right. Taylor, congrats. We're going to hook you up with the prize, all right?
2: Awesome. I'm excited.
1: Yeah. You know what? Listen, you hung with us this long. The least we could do is give you a prize.
3: Well, listen, she was so good. She made up her own rules. She made up her own lane. Yeah.
1: Yeah. Great. All right. All right. Taylor, hang tight. We're going to get more information from you. Okay.
2: All right. Thanks.
1: All right. There you go. That's the game. Tap out.
3: Wow.
1: Yeah. Good
3: Exciting.
1: One, right?
3: Exciting. You've been to the bathroom. That's great.
1: You've been to the bathroom.
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11: 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Louisville weather.
12: We'll see a mix of sun and clouds for today with highs back into the mid to upper 80s in most locations. Some isolated showers and thunderstorms that can produce some locally heavy rain are back in our forecast for this afternoon. Then tonight, partly cloudy skies, temperatures falling down into the 60s and the low 70s. From the Wave News Storm Tracking Team, I'm meteorologist Tawana Andrew.
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1: I have a new entry in the worst foods to eat while driving list. I don't know if there's ever been a list officially, but I want to add my suggestion.
2: I would say soups. Something like that.
1: Ah, soups, you can drink them.
2: Chop, oh.
1: See, I've done that before, too.
2: It's in a bowl and it, no, you have a spoon.
1: No, you just put it in a coffee mug.
2: Okay, but if you're in the drive-thru, they don't give you cups of soup, like drinking cups of soup.
1: When was the last time, sorry, we're getting off track already. When was the last time you went through a drive-thru and ordered
2: order
1: soup?
2: I don't. I'm just saying some people do.
1: I'm just saying your example is invalid.
2: There are restaurants that have soups.
1: Your example is invalid.
2: Why
1: because
2: are
1: you can
2: validating my
1: you can put soup in a coffee mug. I've done that before.
2: Okay,
1: anyway,
2: what I'm saying is if you're on the go, just don't discount that that's a thing.
1: I appreciate that you're trying to contribute.
2: Thank you. That's all I'm doing. That's all I'm doing.
1: But you're steering us already off course.
2: You could have just said yes, soup would be one. That's all you had to say. Not my
1: example.
2: You know
1: what, Kelly?
2: Then you moved to your example.
1: Soup would be one.
2: Thank you.
1: You're right. Soup would be one.
2: We just reset.
1: Soup would be one.
2: You can restart the entire segment if you wanted.
1: Worst food to eat while driving.
2: Soup.
1: That would be one.
2: Thank you. Feel validated.
1: A cream puff.
2: A cream puff?
1: A cream puff.
2: Who is ordering cream puffs?
1: I am.

0: She was like, here, I'll feed you. And I'm like, no, that's not going to work. She was going to...
1: Was she going to, like, tear it off? Is this, like, a terrible thing?
0: Well, no. I mean, she was going to, like, hold the fork with the cream puff out.
1: That's not a better idea.
0: And that's what we were going to do.
1: That was not a better idea.
0: And so I said, no, just give it to me. I'll just... And she was like, I tell you what, eat it like a hamburger. I was like, eat it like a hamburger? Is that legal? Like a cream puff? I was like, okay.
1: How much cream is in a cream puff?
0: A lot.
1: All right. Therein is where the problem lies.
0: And so I...
1: Did she at least hook you up with some napkin?
0: Tuck it in your shirt? She did.
1: Okay. And then probably all the way down. And you can, like, use the seatbelt to help put it in place. And
0: I was driving with my knee a lot.
1: Also not recommended. Also not recommended. There are lots of not recommended things going on in this story.
0: I tell you what, I posted it on my story at Ben and Kelly Show because she got a picture of the ridiculousness.
1: Was it hashtag worth it?
0: I mean, it was really good.
1: Okay. Were you able to, like, enjoy
0: Kelly,
1: it the way
0: the
1: you
0: way,
1: would
0: listen,
1: if you weren't worried about navigating
0: the way
1: traffic?
0: The photo that she has of me,
1: yeah,
0: it is not a flattering picture.
1: You're all in. You're fully committed.
0: And I've got a little bit of cream on my
1: mustache. Well, you have a beard, too, which beards are natural flavor savers.
0: Oh, God, it's terrible. It's
1: which
0: terrible.
1: Already puts you at a disadvantage.
0: Yeah.
1: A little public service announcement. Like, cream puffs, not super travel foods.
0: I managed, but only because I'm an expert driver.
1: Yeah, says the guy who's wrecked nearly every station vehicle in the fleet.
0: Alicia says, my fiance's brother wrecked his car on the expressway eating ribs.
1: Ribs? Ribs? Oh, that is one of the messiest things you can eat. That's a bold move,
0: I was
1: going
0: to say,
1: sir.
0: Maybe a cream puff is only second to ribs.
1: Ribs
0: in
1: gotta be up there.
0: In messiness.
1: And soup.
0: Soup. Soup you put in a coffee mug.
1: Bowl and
0: you
1: spoon.
0: Do bowl not ever.
1: Spoon.
0: If you are going to eat soup while driving, you understand that it's got to be in a coffee mug.
1: What I'm saying is the drive through. I don't know if I've ever seen anyone pass a drinkable cup of soup to anyone.
0: I have never seen anyone order soup through a drive through.
1: Wendy's has Panera, they have delicious soups.
0: Yes, of course they do.
1: They have drive-thrus.
0: Could you imagine getting it in a bread bowl and trying to eat that?
1: Next
0: driving?
1: Level. Also next level. There is a list of foods that you probably should not eat. Well, you should blanket this and say you should never really eat and drive.
0: What are you talking about?
1: If our police officer friends are listening, they're probably... That's considered distracted driving.
0: Is it?
1: Yes!
0: Eating?
1: Yes! Say you're eating a burger.
0: Yes!
1: Something drops. Oh, it's on my lap. And oh, I look down at my lap because something dropped. Then you're not... You
0: but I'm
1: something
0: saying,
1: happens in traffic. They're never going to recommend eating while driving.
0: But I'm
1: it's not recommend. We all do it. But it's not something we should as a... stance we
0: I'm
1: take on the show
0: if
1: saying it's
0: I'm,
1: fine.
0: If I'm passing a police officer with my
1: cream
0: my mouth
1: puff?
0: cream
1: he's
0: puff
1: probably not gonna be like,
0: in my mouth
1: great job.
0: He's not gonna pull me over.
1: We need our police officer friends to chime in about that now. Because I feel like we're dangerously Chinese egg drop soup. Also not recommended to eat while driving.
0: All right. So, anyways,
1: and does anyone get that in a drinkable cup? I say no.
0: My unflattering photo is on at Ben and Kelly Show. If you want to take a look at that.
1: Stance as a show, though. Cream puffs not recommended while driving.
0: Yes, that is my entry.
1: Okay,
0: that is my entry under the list.
1: All right.
0: It took us a long time to get there.
1: Yeah.
0: But my entry on the list is cream puffs. Not a good food to eat while driving.
1: There are other foods that are easier to manage. Maybe fries. Anything that could potentially be messy and drip on you, which then could cause you to look down, which then is distracted driving, also bad.
0: Okay, don't need you to mom me here.
1: I have to be the one on the show that does that to keep us out of meetings.
0: It's 99.7 DJX. There's still going to be meetings.

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1: I had an awkward sort of sunburn on my forehead that is finally starting to fade, but my daughter was literally roasting me about the video that I put up on Instagram.
2: Chat, be honest. Do you see a tan line?
3: Bless your heart. She's like, Dad, delete that. That's so embarrassing.
1: She's like, I'm going to delete that. That's for sure. So what's, do you have a story, most embarrassing sunburn story?
3: Okay, wait. Jen, she just texted in, put a leftover bachelorette party decoration on my friend's back when she was sleeping with some confetti sprinkles in the sun.
1: Did you say bachelorette party decoration?
3: Guess the shape.
1: Like a rocket.
3: Covered tan line over her butt for a week.
1: Oh, my gosh.
3: She's like, should have done the dishes. You wouldn't have had to wear a one piece.
1: Oh. I love that.
3: Oh, wow. Oh, what a shape.
1: Carla said, went tubing all day, forgot sunscreen, took my sunglasses off, and looked like a reverse raccoon for a full week.
3: Oh, gosh.
1: My boss called me Zorro for a week.
3: Yep, looks like you got a mask on.
1: That is funny.
3: Oh, Kayla, I wore a crop top and low-rise shorts to Bourbon and Beyond last year, and I had a permanent memory of it burned into my midsection for a week, literally.
1: Wow.
3: Oh, yeah. Lacey, I got a bad sunburn on my feet while wearing the flippy floppies. My feet looked like candy canes. Yeah, you got to be aware of the flip flops.
1: Yeah, for sure. Elizabeth.
4: When I was 17, we went on a family vacation, and I managed to get sunscreen everywhere except for the middle of my chest. And I had drip marks from the sunscreen for several years.
3: Years?
4: So the sun burned where the where the sunscreen wasn't.
1: Yeah.
3: Yes.
4: And then where the sunscreen had dripped down was like a tan line.
3: Oh my gosh.
1: And so it like permanently changed the chemicals in your skin.
4: So something like that. But it, like, it was like a tattoo for a while.
3: Oh, wow. Bless your heart.
1: Chrissy said, on an educational trip to Mexico, kid in our group used spritz sunscreen, didn't rub it in. He was basically polka dotted.
3: Oh, no. Oh, bless his heart. Oh, got another text. Amanda says, I burnt my butt so bad last summer on vacation, I was unable to sit on my cheeks for 3 days.
1: Oh, no.
3: Made the drive home horrible.
1: Oh, no.
3: Oh, she might have had a little...
1: embarrassing
3: cheeky little bottom she was wearing.
1: Embarrassing sunburn. Lacey said, got a bad sunburn on my feet while wearing flippy floppies.
3: Yes.
1: She said,
3: we said that one. Tina says,
1: yeah.
3: I once got a one shoulder tank top tan. Oh, that's the worst. I thought I was being cute in an asymmetrical shirt. Nope. Looked like I had a red seatbelt strap across my chest for 10 days.
1: Oh, no. I know.
3: Davey in college, my friend, wrote dork on my back and sunscreen. Walked around with that badge for 2 weeks.
1: Dork. Oh, shoot. That's funny. All right. These are good.
3: Sarah, I got sunburned the day before being a bridesmaid. Strapless dress, bright red chest. I looked like I was blushing the whole ceremony, and the pictures are a permanent reminder.
1: Oh, yeah, yeah.
3: Yeah, well, at least she didn't have, like, the strap marks, it sounds like. So she had, like, a strapless bathing suit on, so that's helpful.
1: Keith said, I once spent all day driving with my window down. Left side of my face, boiled tomato. Right side, porcelain doll. Terrible.
3: Yep. Oh, yes. You underestimate the fact that that can happen.
1: I was going to say, I've done that with my arm before.
3: Yes.
1: Like, arm hanging out the window.
3: Yep.
1: Like, one arm is one color, and the other arm is the other color.
3: Yep, you got to be aware of that.
1: Yeah.
3: Vanessa says, on vacation a few years ago, it was a beach day, cloudy skies. I'll be fine without sunscreen, I said. Spoiler, I was not fine.
1: Right.
3: I looked like a crab boil attendee that had been boiled.
1: All right. Lesson here. Sunscreen, friends.
3: Sunscreen. Even if it's not like you're going for a day at the pool or the beach, like you just need it every day.
1: All right. Hang on. We'll get to one more. Candace, not me, but a friend of mine, sure Candace, went to a nudist resort.
3: No.
1: He wore a thong Speedo, burned his cheeks. He had a thong tan and a bright red butt the whole time at the clothing optional resort. They said they called him hot A. Yeah, the whole time. That is funny.
3: I feel like there's way more stories to that story.
1: Like at a nudist, could you imagine burning parts of your body that probably aren't used to being exposed to sun?
3: I mean, I guess it's a good thing he had some things covered. Could you imagine?
1: How awkward would it be to rub sunscreen on?
2: Honey, can you get downstairs?
1: All right, good stories. Thank you for that.
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5: First day of school back in Jefferson County. Majors have been impacted, unfortunately, with a serious accident investigation. It's been keeping your I-65 north and southbound ramps to the eastbound side of the Waterson entirely closed down. Most of our delay has eased here. In fact, heaviest on northbound I-65 coming north of Crittenden Drive still. Southbound I-65 out of Indiana is okay across the Kennedy Bridge. Even the 2nd Street Bridge, a little sluggish to get closer to downtown, but easing well. I'm Libby Kay with 502 Traffic.
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1: 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And you can see what I mean on my Instagram at _IzzyMiller. I heard you.

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Your heart says yeah, but what if the neighborhood cats are hungry? 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
1: My name is Cherie Pointer, and I listen to Ben and Kelly every morning. 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

70JX. He hosted a Strong Women Stronger Drinks event in Toronto and gave every attendee $1,000. Where was our invite? Anyways, we've said it before and we'll say it again. Who doesn't love a supportive man?

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1: 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Me and my son listen to it. And I told him this morning, I was like, I'm going to do it today. 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

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How am I supposed to function? 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

dizzy, 30 cars deep. I walked inside, got my prescription in like 2 minutes, and then I did that thing, you know, where you accidentally make eye contact with everyone still in line. I'm so sorry, but also not really.

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Saw a TikTok of Tate McRae, Madison Beer, and Somber hanging out at Variety's Power of Young Hollywood. And Somber's ability to make everyone around him laugh needs to be studied. 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

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Gracie Abrams talking about her man, Paul Mescal, saying she's inspired by him as a person and his brain. 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

We all have that one show that makes everyone look at us like we've been living under a rock, right? 99.7 DJX. Ted Lasso is somehow on season 4, and some of us are still at 0 episodes.

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It's Izzy. 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

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And thanks, Brett, for hitting up the text line. She's getting ready to head off to NKU for college. Congrats, Brianna. We are wishing you the best of luck.

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Gracie Abrams says she's inspired by her man, Paul Mescal, as a person and by his brain. 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

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It's out now. 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
2: 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Me and my son listen to it. And I told him this morning, I was like, I'm going to do it today. 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

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And as much as I just want to jump and tell you to go watch it, I'm not confident that you just have Paramount Plus like that. Because I don't. Apparently, they don't even do free trials anymore. So you're going to have to call that one person you know with a Paramount Plus login or do it the old-fashioned way and pay for it. For just a

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No, really, Emily on the radio at 99.7 DJX. We're kicking off the school spirit tour. 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

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Called your bluff, better cite the source. 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
1: We're dealing with a couple of accidents around town. One is on 65 southbound exiting off to the Waterson Expressway. That exit ramp is partially blocked and it is starting to cause a little bit of a delay. You got that construction zone on 65 northbound and southbound. Southbound awfully heavy anywhere from Kennedy Bridge down through this accident scene. So give yourself that extra time to work your way through that. Shelbyville Road at Sherburn Lane. Got an accident slowing things down at that intersection. I'm Andy Bass with 502 Traffic.
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3: It is humid out, and that's going to feed some downpours this afternoon. Not expecting a lot of coverage, but it only takes one or two to mess up the travel for this afternoon's commute. So just keep that in mind as you venture out around town, especially with the school buses out and about. Otherwise, hazy and humid, high temperature of 87, mid-70s tonight, and upper 80s again Friday. The Waystorm Tracking Team, I'm Brian Good.
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my God. 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

living in a Taylor Swift, Zara Larsson world. 99.7 DJX. Now that it's August, that means we're going to get a little bit fall-y because of Taylor Swift's Folklore era. But also, we're living in neon colors with Zara, because with her, summer really never ends.

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4: Starting to see some rush hour delays form throughout all of the area, especially on the eastbound side of 71. As you approach the Waterston Expressway, we got some heavy delays through the Riverwood area. Give yourself some extra time. That earlier problem on the southbound side of 65 exiting off to Waterston Expressway. Exit ramp remains closed through there, so give yourself a couple of extra minutes. Still very heavy on 65 northbound and southbound in between the Waterston and the bridge. I'm Andy Bass with 502 Traffic.
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I tried the orange cream frappuccino from Starbucks this week because I thought it was going to taste like childhood and summertime and unicorns in a cup. And unfortunately, it was just okay. Like, I'm not sure I'm ever going to get it again. 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That stuff with coconut milk, that's what dreams are made of.

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0: see if I'm like, I have a thing for them. 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I'm outcast. This is outrageous.
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0: 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I'm wondering if Dominic Fike would be really great or really annoying to date because of the way he feels about women.
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Phil Collins was just talking about how proud he is of Taylor Swift. And in his words, she deserves to be the hugest thing in

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Now, I know I'm not Justin Bieber, and my used footwear isn't going to go for $26,000 like his shoes did after performing at the World Cup. But sometimes, I feel like I should at least see what my sweaty socks do on the internet. You know, money's money.

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sound weird, but I'm kind of glad that I've never seen any of Tom Holland Spider-Man movies. 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It's just that now if I wanted to, I could watch them all at once without having to wait years in between them. And the new one has like a 90% rating on Rotten Tomatoes, and the others are just as good. So you know they're worth the wait. I just don't want to wait.

0: storm throughout all of the area, especially on the eastbound side of 71. As you approach the Waterston Expressway, we got some heavy delays through the Riverwood area. Give yourself some extra time. That earlier problem on the southbound side of 65 exiting off to Waterston Expressway. Exit ramp remains closed through there, so give yourself a couple of extra minutes. Still very heavy on 65 northbound and southbound in between the Waterston and the bridge. I'm Andy Bass with 502 Traffic.
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2: The radar may become active at times for a few of the areas, including around the Louisville Metro. So watch out for some gusty winds, heavy rainfall, and even some lightning at times. So as the school buses will be out and about, a bit more in action here this afternoon. Use some caution traveling to the Metro especially. High today of 87, mid-70s, and muggy for tonight. The Wave Storm Tracking Team, I'm Brian Good.
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Remember when Sabrina Carpenter teamed up with Duncan for her espresso? 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Now their poor workers are probably going to be sick of people having fun tomorrow with their giant coffee buckets again. Can't confirm I'll be one of those people. 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
1: Abracadabra by Lady Gaga.
0: Yes, ma'am. Cast your spell on the night. Abracadabra, I'm on Unana. Abracadabra, Abracadabra. Truly, I just need Lady Gaga to put out another album, another song. I don't care. I just think she's flawless.
1: Yes, she is. For just a chance.

0: 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And soon you can read him.
1: I'm writing a book right now with where my life has gone and everything that has happened. I realize that I have a lot to say, and I want to go into detail about what I've gone through, but also be able to help inspire anyone who maybe is going through a similar situation.

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0: 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And if she wasn't about to take a break from the public, I would think she was going to make her own horror series after seeing both music videos from that album.
1: Time stood still, just like a photograph you made me feel. 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
1: Normal rush hour delays are winding down very nicely. Still got a little bit of the slow go on the northbound side of Waterson Expressway as you approach 71 Riverside Parkway. Give yourself maybe 5 to 7 extra minutes to work your way through there. Construction on Shelbyville Road in between the Eastward Cutoff and Rock Crest Way still has all sorts of slowdowns through there. Add about 15, maybe even 20 minutes here. Drive time and still trying to clean up Shelby Popular Level Road at Indian Trail. I'm Andy Bass with 502 Traffic.
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0: What is the chorus? I forgot how the chorus goes.
1: Honestly,
2: I think this is the chorus.
0: That's not the chorus.
1: Yeah, that was the chorus. Yeah.
2: You're thinking of I'm the One.
0: That's it.
2: Yeah.
0: What's that?
2: I don't remember the name.
0: You guessed 2018. Jordan's probably right. I'll say 2019 just for a shot in the dark. Audrey, the correct answer.
1: The song was called No Brainer, and the correct answer is 2018.
2: Run it up, dude.
0: You can't.
2: I knew it immediately.
0: You can't put any of Jordan or I's favorite artists first.
2: Yeah, boy.
1: Well, I honestly forgot that it was Dua Lipa.
2: Three weeks in a row.
0: All right.
1: I know you love Dua Lipa. I'm sorry.
2: I knew it immediately.
0: Jordan doesn't love Dua Lipa. Jordan, like, obsesses over
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0: Lipa.
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0: In Jordan's life of obsession, it goes his wife, Dua Lipa, me.
2: I'd say my wife, food, Dua Lipa, you.
0: What? Oh, yeah. I was like, you just cut me out of the top three.
2: No. Well, yeah. You're a four. Yeah. But food is important.
0: 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That's just hurtful.
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6: Tomorrow, some of us will wake up and it will be our last day on this earth. It will be unexpected and without warning. Each year, 250,000 people will die from medical malpractice, the third leading cause of death in America. 43,000 will die in a car or truck crash. 6,000 will die working on the job. 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